Big hit for the English band Breathe back in 1988. That was Hands to Heaven. Welcome along to After Hours once again. I hope you will stay with me for the next 55 minutes or so as we bring you some chilled out entertainment at the end of the day, wherever we find you listening. Whether you're at home, whether you're at work, or whether you're driving somewhere late at night, we have just the right mix of music for you. Right, we're going to take it back to the 1970s now, and a song from Christopher Cross's debut album. This is Sailing.

duet from Peter Cetera of Chicago and Amy Grant. That was The Next Time I Fall in Love. You're listening to After Hours right here on your favourite radio station, the very best mix of late night music on the radio. And we're going to continue now with one from Sam Smith. This is called Latch.

0: was a song from an American band called Augustana, and that was Fire. Still lots of great chilled out music to come on this evening's edition of After Hours. Coming next is a song from Juice Newton.
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That was a song that was originally a hit for Merrily Rush and the Turnabouts back in the 1960s, but that was the version released in 1981 by singer-songwriter Juice Newton. If you've just joined us, you're very welcome to After Hours with me, Fred Setters. This is Paula Abdul.

group that had a very strong musical heritage. That was Wilson Phillips, of course, with Hold On, formed of Carney Wilson, Wendy Wilson and China Phillips, the daughters of Brian Wilson of the Beach Boys and John and Michelle Phillips of the Mamas and the Papas. So they probably heard a lot of music growing up. You're listening to After Hours with me, Fred Setters. Now to a chap that can always crack out a good ballad now and again. This is Phil Collins.

0: That was Phil Collins and Every Day. Still lots of great late night music to come on this evening's edition of After Hours, so don't go anywhere.
1: Bringing you the best late night music. After Hours.

was a lovely song by American singer-songwriter Selena, and that was called Dreaming of You. Now to a song from Scottish singer-songwriter, goes by the name of Sheila Walsh. This is her version of the track that was made famous by Westlife. This is You Raise Me Up.

That was a big hit for Canadian singer Dan Hill back in 1977. That was Sometimes When We Touch. Well, we've come to the end of another edition of After Hours, so it's time to bring down the shutters on the show. But don't worry, we'll be back same time, same place, right here on your favourite radio station for some more chilled out late night entertainment. But tonight, I leave you in the company of Ryan Cabrera, and this is a song called True. Good night.

0: Ken Bruce here. 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
1: Speaking to Sean, who is a member of the dementia team here at Basingstoke Hospital.
2: I guess the main point is that most of the time our patients generally don't come in because of the dementia itself. People in with dementia obviously get the same kind of ailments as everybody else, and the problem is the dementia will compound those issues. So we're essentially here to support them through that journey and hopefully kind of level that balance, make sure they get the support and the care that they need.
1: On top of the beds there's like a little sunflower logo. Perhaps you could just explain a little bit more about that for us?
2: The sunflower just denotes that somebody has a diagnosis of dementia. So it's not something that people may necessarily want to sort of be sort of everybody to know about, but they do need, again, that extra level of care. So it's just a way of allowing the staff on the wards to know that person has a diagnosis, and that whilst everyone should certainly have a person-centred approach given to them, that it's really, really important that we try and stress that and give them the time and the knowledge of our expertise that we're able to do.
3: The latest national and international news is next.
4: From our studios at Basingstoke and North Hampshire Hospital, online, around the hospital, and across Basingstoke on DAB, this is HRB.
5: From the Sky News Centre at 2, two crew members have been killed after two firefighting helicopters collided while battling a major wildfire west of Athens. Two others survived the crash and were taken to hospital as hundreds of firefighters continue their efforts to bring the blaze under control. Amber heat health alerts have been issued for large parts of England as temperatures are forecast to reach 35 degrees today. The southeast could be hotter than some popular Greek holiday islands, with highs expected into the low 30s across much of central England. Met Office meteorologist Tom Morgan has more.
6: The temperatures will rapidly rise in that strong August sunshine, so turning into an increasingly humid and very hot day in the southeast of England in particular, where temperatures may well approach the mid-30s, but locally 30 to 32 across parts of the Midlands, eastern parts of Wales as well.
5: Andy Burnham says he wants to be in regular contact with the EU about the latest border crisis. 60,000 migrants overwhelmed the Spanish territory of Ceuta in North Africa last week. Nearly all have been returned to Morocco. The European Union's holding crisis talks this week. Greek police say a suspect has confessed after the body of a Scottish woman was discovered inside a suitcase in Athens. Elizabeth Jane Ross from Edinburgh was found dead in the Greek capital last month. In sport, Wales has become the first football association to officially withdraw support for Gianni Infantino's re-election. It follows the loss of confidence in his leadership of FIFA after the botched attempt to sell off stakes in the World Cup. Our correspondent Rob Harris says Wales holds power.
7: The laws of football are set by the body called the International Football Association Board. It's made up of 8 votes, half are held by FIFA, the other 4 by the home UK associations, including Wales. So that gives Wales a lot of clout.
5: And St Johnstone kicked off their first season back in the Scottish Premiership with a 4-3 victory over Kilmarnock. There was also a positive start from Motherwell. They won 2-1 away to Hibs.
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0: Hello there, I'm Kenichi, I'm the recruitment manager. 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The main roles we have range from administrators to estates, ancillary support services, which includes chefs, drivers, porters, cleaners, cooks. 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
1: 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Bin it. 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
2: The latest national and international news is next. From our studios at Basingstoke and Northampshire Hospital, online, around the hospital, and across Basingstoke on DAB, this is HRB.
3: From the Sky News Centre at 3, two crew members have been killed after two firefighting helicopters collided while battling a major wildfire west of Athens. Two others survived the crash and were taken to hospital as hundreds of firefighters continue their efforts to bring the blaze under control. The fire has already destroyed several homes, with strong winds hampering firefighting operations. Our correspondent Barnaby Papadopoulos has the latest.
4: Search and rescue teams have located the crew of one helicopter. They've been found safe. They were a Greek national and also a British national on board one of those helicopters. And of course, two people on the other helicopter have died. They were a Greek and a Danish national.
3: A new heatwave warning comes into place across most of England this morning. Amber alerts cover the East Midlands, East, South East and London. The EU will hold talks this week after 60,000 migrants overwhelmed the Spanish city of Ceuta. Dozens died trying to get over to the enclave in North Africa. Spanish officials say almost all have now been returned to Morocco. A murder investigation has begun after a man in his 30s was shot dead at a traveller site in Wiltshire. Police were called out to Calcut near Cricklade just after 8 o'clock yesterday morning. A man in his 70s and a woman in her 40s have been arrested. In sport, Wales has become the first football association to officially withdraw support for Gianni Infantino's re-election. It follows the loss of confidence in his leadership of FIFA after the botched attempt to sell off stakes in the World Cup. Prime Minister Andy Burnham says he is not the right person for the job.
5: The plan that was put forward was offensive to many people, football people around the world. It can't be the case that we just move on and forget that. It wasn't acceptable, and as I say, I don't believe he's the right man to lead FIFA forward.
3: And a ceremony fusing Scottish and Indian culture has drawn the Commonwealth Games in Glasgow to a close. More than 1,100 medals were handed out. That's the latest. I'm AJ Wolf.
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0: We'd love to know what you think about HRV. What do you like? What don't you like? Are you a new listener who has just found us on DAB? 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
1: 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This is HRB.
2: From the Sky News Centre at 4, a British national is reported to be among survivors after two Greek firefighting helicopters crashed, killing two other people. The helicopters collided in mid-air on Sunday as crews fought a major wildfire west of the capital, Athens. Andy Burnham says he wants to be in regular touch with the EU about the latest border crisis. 60,000 migrants overwhelmed the Spanish territory of Ceuta in North Africa late last week. Nearly all have been returned to Morocco. The European Union's holding crisis talks this week. Spanish MET Juan Fernando López Aguiar says his country needs solidarity.
3: We have an external border of the whole of the European Union with the African continent, with the Kingdom of Morocco. And Morocco has an association agreement with Europe. So it's time that we enforce that association agreement and we demand responsibility from Moroccan authority.
2: Amber heat health alerts have been issued for large parts of England as temperatures are forecast to reach 35 degrees today. Health officials are warning the heat could put extra pressure on the NHS and pose a risk to older people. Greek police say a suspect has confessed after the body of a Scottish woman was discovered inside a suitcase in Athens. Elizabeth Jane Ross from Edinburgh was found dead in the Greek capital last month. Wales has become the first football association to officially withdraw support for Gianni Infantino's re-election. It follows the loss of confidence in his leadership of FIFA after he botched an attempt to sell off stakes in the World Cup. UEFA have threatened Infantino with legal action. Our correspondent Rob Harris says Wales holds power in the world of football.
4: The laws of football are set by the body called the International Football Association Board. It's made up of 8 votes, half are held by FIFA, the other 4 by the home UK associations, including Wales. So that gives Wales a lot of clout.
2: And Motherwell have started the Scottish Premiership season with a 2-1 win away to Hibs. St Johnstone marked their return to the top flight with a 4-3 victory over Kilmarnock.
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Echolocation.

they feel nothing but anger. Her skin makes them sick in the night.

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4: From the Sky News Centre at 5, Wales has become the first football association to officially withdraw support for Gianni Infantino's re-election as FIFA president. It follows his botched attempt to sell off stakes in the World Cup following a backlash from several federations, including UEFA. Two crew members have been killed after two firefighting helicopters collided while battling a major wildfire west of Athens. Two others survived the crash and were taken to hospital as hundreds of firefighters continue their effort to bring the blaze in Greece under control. The Prime Minister says de-escalation of the war with Iran will help protect the public from the rising cost of living. Andy Burnham's repeated his pledge to give more help to struggling families. Labour's pointed to rail fares, groceries and petrol prices as causes for concern. Speaking in Dover, the PM made this promise.
5: I will keep a close eye on any profiteering through this crisis. I would, of course, bring in measures to achieve that. More broadly, we need to see a de-escalation, and that's been the UK position. We've worked hard with all sides, and we hope that an agreement can be reached.
4: Ariana Grande's representative says she plans to take a break from public-facing work and the scrutiny that brings. It comes after it was announced the Wicked star pulled out of next year's London stage production of Sunday in the Park with George. Amber heat health alerts have been issued for large parts of England as temperatures are forecast to reach 35 degrees today. Highs are expected into the low 30s across much of central England. Met Office meteorologist Tom Morgan has more detail.
6: The temperatures will rapidly rise in that strong August sunshine, so turning into an increasingly humid and very hot day in the southeast of England in particular, where temperatures may well approach the mid-30s, but locally 30 to 32 across parts of the Midlands, eastern parts of Wales as well.
4: And Motherwell have started the Scottish Premiership season with a 2-1 win away to Hibs. St Johnstone marked their return to the top flight with a 4-3 victory over Kilmarnock. That's the latest.
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The Basingstoke Transport Festival, the Old Basing Carnival, the Tadley Treacle Fair, out in your community. 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

the finest and the grandest man in the world to work for. He loved his players, the players loved him. He was wonderful. Although the newspaper

0: on dubs, acetates, right?
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6: From the Sky News Centre at 6, Wales has become the first football association to officially withdraw support for Gianni Infantino's re-election as FIFA president. It follows his botched attempt to sell off stakes in the World Cup. UEFA has threatened him with legal action. Our sports correspondent Rob Harris says Wales holds great power.
7: The laws of football are set by the body called the International Football Association Board. It's made up of 8 votes, half are held by FIFA, the other 4 by the home UK associations, including Wales. So that gives Wales a lot of clout.
6: Officials warned of a critical night on the Greek tourist island of Kefalonia following huge wildfires. A British national survived a crash between 2 firefighting helicopters near Athens, which killed 2 people. Donald Trump suggested fresh peace talks with Iran will begin this afternoon, while giving reasons for calling off strikes yesterday.
8: I was asked to by Saudi Arabia, by UAE, and by Qatar, and by Iran. It would have been a massive attack. We're all set to go, but when the allies ask to call it off, you got to sort of say, well, let's see.
6: Speaking on board Air Force One, he claims US forces would have carried out the biggest attack since World War II, but scrapped it in favour of diplomacy. The president also reiterated an emerging deal would include a reopening of the Strait of Hormuz. Ariana Grande's team says the singer's to take a break from public-facing work following the scrutiny it brings. She's pulled out of a London stage production due to open next year. Amber heat health alerts kick in for 8 regions of England later, as temperatures are forecast to hit 34 degrees Celsius again. Meanwhile, as surveys found, more than 1 in 10 homes living under hosepipe bans plan to ignore the restrictions. And St Johnstone earned a 4-3 victory over Kilmarnock in the Scottish Premiership. Motherwell beat Hibs 2-1. That's the latest. I'm David Silver.
4: From Bramley to Brighton Hill, Buckskin to Overton.
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1: And I am delighted to welcome Jo.
2: I've come from G Floor and I'm one of the play specialists. 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
3: So I'm Kerry Stowe. I'm the lead tissue viability clinical nurse specialist for Hampshire Hospitals. And I look after the tissue viability team. So we're a team of specialist nurses who work within the field of wound care and complex wounds. So our aims as a service are to have an improved structure where we sit within the umbrella of fundamentals of care, which aims to consider the

0: broader picture of our patients. 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Our aim is to offer individualised care based on a holistic assessment and to help motivate the delivery of care. 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
1: You broke my heart, 'cause I couldn't dance. You didn't even want me around. And now I'm back to let you know I can really shake 'em down.

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2: Hello and welcome. My name is Sharon Seaton and I'm the Children's Community Epilepsy Nurse and I'm also a Children's Community Sister. So Virtual Appointments is an online platform that we at Hampshire Hospitals are currently using since the pandemic to offer children and their families their continued care and review of their condition. So the benefits are that the families do not have to come into the hospital, so it's more convenient to them and a time and place when they can attend their appointment. The children don't have to be taken out of school for any length of time, and it's obviously easier for them to attend so they don't have to drive in. So we're saving them time and energy and money coming onto the hospital site, and the children are very interactive. More so than sometimes when they come to clinic and they see us face to face, because coming into hospital can be scary.
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0: Around the hospital, online at hrbasingstoke.co.uk and across Basingstoke on DAB. This is HRB.
4: From the Sky News Centre at 7, Wales has withdrawn support for Gianni Infantino's re-election as FIFA president. It's the first football association to do so following his failed attempt to sell off stakes in the World Cup, which sparked huge backlash. Former FA chief executive Mark Palios says the worrying direction taken by the governing body was evident at this summer's tournament.
5: FIFA acknowledged that you could have a secondary market in tickets. Well, that's a gift to the touts. Then you have things like the spectacle itself with the hydration breaks, some of which were not necessary. So you're already seeing fans being turned into customers.
4: Donald Trump says fresh talks with Iran will begin this afternoon. The US president claims a plan was in place for America to carry out the biggest attack since World War II, but opted for further negotiations. Analysis suggests almost £200,000 worth of fuel has been stolen from pumps every day since February. Cases of people filling up and not paying jumped 20%. Ariana Grande is to take a break from public life when her tour ends. Her representative says it follows endless public scrutiny. Anna Bates reports.
6: The announcement comes days after she released a music video for new single Petal, which sparked comments online about her health. It's something the Wicked star addressed previously back in 2023.
7: I think we should be gentler and less comfortable commenting on people's bodies, no matter what.
6: She's pulled out of next year's London production of Sunday in the Park with George. Her tour brings a 10-night residency to the O2 beginning next week. I want it.
4: Commonwealth Games in Glasgow have officially drawn to a close. 215 gold medals were handed out over the 11 days. And St Johnstone celebrated a 4-3 victory over Kilmarnock as they kicked off their first season back in the Scottish Premiership. Motherwell won 2-1 away to Hibs. That's the latest.
0: 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Local news and information. 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
3: It's Melissa on HRB from the Coronary Care Unit here. Here I am with Elaine, and she's a healthcare assistant.
4: Coronary Care Unit looks after poorly people with heart problems. And I'm a healthcare assistant, and I help the nurses in their role. So I look after the patients as much as I can, get them up for breakfast, give them washes, and make sure they're comfortable, help them with their lunches, food, and making sure that, you know, they don't go hungry. Basically helping them with things that they can't do for themselves, like going to the loo, yeah, and washing and all that kind of thing.
3: Brilliant.
4: And then if the nurses need help with anything, then we help
3: okay.
4: out. We take all their observations as well, so blood pressure and, you know, bits and bobs like that, temperature and pulse. And
3: wow.
4: So we do all that and record that for the nurses. And we just basically keep an eye on them. And if we see that, you know, any are in need of urgent help, we can call people straight away. We pass information back to the nurses because, you know, they're busy a lot of the time with, you know, sort of drugs and writing notes and
3: yes.
4: bits and bobs.
5: My name is Benson Boone.
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2: All young children in the UK can now be offered protection against chickenpox on the NHS as part of the Childhood Immunisation Programme. Dr Hannah Emmett is a consultant epidemiologist with the UKHSA.
3: The new vaccine introduced to the schedule is the MMRV, and that protects against four diseases: measles, mumps, rubella and chickenpox. The previous vaccine, MMR, only protected against measles, mumps and rubella, so it's the chickenpox element that's new this year.
2: Why has it been decided to introduce the MMRV vaccine now?
3: We have an expert group called the Joint Committee on Vaccination and Immunisation, and they've recommended this vaccine. And some of the reasoning around that is chickenpox is currently a very common infection. Around half of children will have had it by the time they're four. And although it's typically mild, more children are being admitted to hospital with complications of chickenpox than had previously been thought. And another reason is that we have good evidence now from other countries that the vaccine is safe and it's effective.
2: So at what age is this new MMRV vaccine given?
3: Children will be offered two doses of MMRV at 12 and at 18 months old. Children who are a little bit older, so they've already started the programme on the MMR, they'll get one or two doses at their remaining appointments, either at 18 months and or 3 years and 4 months old. And we'll also run a catch-up campaign, and that's for children born from January 2020 onwards who haven't already had chickenpox or been vaccinated against it.
2: For parents listening who may worry about their child receiving multiple vaccines at once, what does the evidence tell us about safety and effectiveness?
3: In the UK, all medicines, including vaccines, need to be rigorously tested before they're used. MMRV has been used for over 20 years, and so we can see from other countries' experiences that it's got a very good safety and effectiveness record. Combination vaccines and using multiple vaccines at once has also been used for decades, and that's shown to be very effective. And we know that babies' immune systems can respond to multiple vaccines and infections at once. They don't become overloaded. We know they're responding to the huge number of germs in the environment all the time. And so combination vaccines allow us to protect against multiple diseases at once, with children needing fewer appointments and fewer injections.
2: Are there any children who shouldn't receive the MMRV vaccine, or for whom a different option might be recommended?
3: So there are very few children who can't have the MMRV. The MMRV contains live weakened viruses, and that does mean that for children with weakened immune systems, they can potentially cause the infection that they protect against. So we wouldn't offer them to children with weakened immune systems. The only other reason not to have a vaccine of any sort is if you've previously had a very serious allergic reaction, what we would call an anaphylactic reaction, to the vaccine or to one of its ingredients. And if parents think either of those situations apply, they should speak to their GP.
2: What are the most common side effects parents might notice after the MMRV vaccine, and when should they seek medical advice?
3: As with all medicines, some people will have side effects after the MMRV. Common side effects are fever and a rash. Parents should look out for those, and children will feel better with a bit of liquid paracetamol. The more serious side effects are much more rare, and if parents have any concerns that their child has become unwell, they should go to their doctor.
2: Vaccine confidence has been affected by misinformation over the years. How is the UK Childhood Immunisation Programme performing overall at the moment? Are uptake levels where you'd like them to be?
3: I think as a whole, the immunisation programme is a highly successful intervention. It means that once common diseases are now largely unheard of. That sort of success does need good uptake, and we've seen a reduction in vaccine uptake in recent years. We know that uptake of the MMR, which is the vaccine being replaced by the MMRV, had been falling, so around 1 in 6 children hadn't received both of their doses by the age of 5. That said, 92% had received their first dose, which is quite close to what we would aim for. But really, because diseases like measles, like chickenpox, are so infectious, we need a high uptake of the vaccine to stop them spreading, and for that we aim for around 95%. So I strongly encourage parents to take up the offer of vaccination when it comes, and to check their child's red book and speak to their GP if they think their child isn't up to date.
2: My grateful thanks to Dr. Hannah Emmett from the UKHSA. To hear an extended interview on our popular podcast, or to find out more, visit our website, wordonhealth.com. 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
5: 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We are just coming up to 7:30, which means it's time to catch up on today's local news headlines.
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6: In today's local news, a local bus operator has been named on the shortlist for a prestigious national award celebrating excellence in transport. Stagecoach South, which serves routes across Hampshire, Surrey and West Sussex, has been named a finalist for the Bus Operator of the Year at the UK National Transport Awards. The nomination highlights the company's investment in electric vehicles, service growth and positive customer feedback. 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Higher temperatures can pose serious health risks for older adults, those with long-term conditions and people who are socially isolated. 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The event will be held on Wednesday, September the 23rd, starting at 5 p.m. and will be live streamed online, giving attendees the opportunity to hear directly from the Trust's board, ask questions in real time, and learn about the work taking place across Hampshire hospitals. Members of the public can register for a free place by visiting hampshirehospitals.nhs.uk/AGM.
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3: Here I am with Sally. 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
1: It's the A to Z of Pop Trivia Challenge.
2: Hello there, it's Richard Smith here with another A to Z of Pop Trivia Challenge for you, and I'm looking for the answer to the following question. What S was fronted by Manchester United fan Mick Hucknall? What S was fronted by Manchester United fan Mick Hucknall?

0: Okay, your time's up. Did you get it? Well, the answer, of course, is simply red.
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0: With a tune called Angel. Well, that's all for now, but join me again soon here on your favourite station for the A to Z of Pop. I'll see you later. Take care. Ta-ra.
2: The A to Z of Pop Trivia Challenge with Richard Smith.
3: Yeah. Hey, it's Serena Carpenter.
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5: Hi, I'm Gareth Davis. I'm one of the emergency medicine consultants. I think it's important at home to have a well-stocked first aid kit. Simple things we can have in our first aid kit are some items that we have here. So, for example, plasters or some simple dressings. So, for example, if you cut yourself with a knife, you can put some direct pressure on it and then you can put a plaster on it, and that might avoid coming to the emergency department. So, for example, simple bandages, which you can get over the counter, which you can wrap it up. A simple dressing like this, or some gloves as well. And also, if you want to clean the wound, you can get some normal saline, which you can also get over the counter to give it a nice clean. And simple injuries, like, for example, if you hurt your elbow, if you fall over, a simple sling might be a good idea.

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1: All your favourites. This is HRB. From our studios at Basingstoke and North Hampshire Hospital, online, around the hospital, and across Basingstoke on DAB, this is HRB.
8: From the Scone Centre at 8, support for Gianni Infantino's re-election as FIFA president has been officially withdrawn by Wales. It's the first football association to do this after he tried selling off stakes in the World Cup before later abandoning the plans. UK drivers have stolen almost £200,000 worth of fuel from petrol stations every day since the start of the Iran war. Analysis from Forecourt Eyes suggests incidents have risen by a fifth in the 5 months since February. This includes driving off without paying after filling up. Just last month, RAC spokesperson Rod Dennis spoke of falling prices.
9: What we saw at the beginning of the Iran war was a huge spike in oil prices, and that really led to the diesel price in particular spiking more than ever. We really saw prices ratchet up at the early part of the year. That's now beginning to come back down again.
8: Greek authorities say 33 people have been arrested in the past 5 days over wildfires. Two people were killed after firefighting helicopters crashed near Athens. Ariana Grande's representative says the singer's taking a break from public life due to endless public scrutiny. The Wicked star recently faced comments about her health. Simple Minds, Delta Goodrum and Sandy Tom helped round off a scaled-down Commonwealth Games. Kat Suave reports from Glasgow.
10: Joy, colour and unity were promised to the thousands of athletes and fans packed into the Hydro Arena for this year's closing ceremony. The event fused Scottish music and Indian culture as the mantle for the 2030 Games passes on to the city of Ahmedabad. Sitarist Rishabh Rikiram joined forces with piper Ross Ainslie for a duet, while there were also traditional dancers on stage. Prince Edward officially closed the Games, which have seen more than 1,100 medals handed out across 215 events.
8: St Johnstone earned a 4-3 victory over Kilmarnock in the Scottish Premiership. Motherwell beat Hibs 2-1. That's the latest.
1: Around the hospital, online at hrbasingstoke.co.uk and across Basingstoke on DAB. Local news and information. 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

0: With Talking Health, I'm Jessica Harding. Obesity is one of the UK's most pressing health challenges. As the NHS faces increasing pressure, it is evident a new holistic approach is needed. Here to discuss this is NHS doctor and longevity medicine specialist, Dr. Alice Thomas. Alice, what does the research show?
1: At Apex Medical, we have seen that there's this disarray between patient satisfaction of what's going on in the NHS and their healthcare. So we did some research, and we're mainly looking around longevity and healthcare and obesity. And we found that actually 64% of the population at the moment are obese or overweight, which is really, really concerning. Something that we really passionately feel we need to look into and help with a bit further.
0: What are some of the challenges in tackling the obesity crisis?
1: I think, first of all, the NHS is thought to be quite reactive rather than proactive when it comes to this approach. About 53% of people we found weren't comfortable talking to their GP about, you know, health just in general and their general longevity and general lifestyle changes that they could make. One size doesn't fit all. And it's very, very hard to know what the right health advice is. But I think it goes back to education. And if we can sort out the education of the general population, as

0: as well as medical doctors, giving people tools that they can use in order to put things into practice, I think that is where we need to start. So at Apex Medical, you know, we're dedicated to using evidence-based approach, medicine techniques that we can use to help people.
1: What are some methods to help people lose weight?
0: So I think that's where we come in at Apex Medical, using the evidence-based approach to target things. But it has to start with our lifestyle, whether it be good habits with our eating, exercise, sleep, stress management. This is the foundation of a healthy lifestyle, and these are the changes that we need to make. And I always say, changes don't have to be huge. You know, little things can come in, because the point is we want these things to stick and become part of a lifestyle. Prioritizing sleep is key. When we talk about diet, there's a lot nowadays about intermittent fasting, which is very popular and very beneficial, not only for weight loss, but in a whole benefit of longevity factors, such as helping with mood, anti-dementia, anti-cardiovascular risk factors. And with the diet, also alongside that comes a very high protein, low carbohydrate diet, trying to avoid processed foods and sugar as much as possible. If exercise was a drug, we would all be on it. It's absolutely so good for us to exercise, not only for our mental health, but also for our bodies, our longevity and weight loss. And then third, stress management is something that is so important.
1: For more information, visit www.apexmedicalacademy.co.uk. Thank you, Dr. Thomas. With Talking Health, I'm Jessica Harding.
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3: And here I am up on CCU with Mark. He's a therapy assistant.
4: 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Yeah, I work mainly across E floor, C floor, and CCU and Wessex wards.
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0: With Talking Life, I'm Jessica Harding. In response to Britain's health crisis, Dr. Claire Mosley is continuing the work of her late husband, Dr. Michael Mosley, alongside the Fast 800 to promote a healthier nation. Their science-backed programme offers a sustainable solution for improving public health. Joining me to discuss this is Dr. Claire Mosley and members of the Fast 800, Sue and Nigel. Dr. Mosley, how did Dr. Michael Mosley's work change the public's approach to diet wellness?
1: Starting from when he discovered he had type 2 diabetes himself, and at the time it was always assumed that you went straight on medication and you stayed on medication. But he wanted to lose weight and not have to take medication. So he lost 10 kilos in 8 weeks, and his blood sugars came right down and he went into remission, and it was seen to be some anomaly at the time. But increasingly the evidence came out to show that by weight loss, many people can put their diabetes into remission.
0: What are the key benefits participants can expect from following the Fast 800 program?
1: They get support to lose weight. In doing that, they also get access to fantastic programs so that they can eat the right sort of foods, plenty of protein, plenty of fiber, and that makes a huge difference. And that helps them on their weight loss journey. But there are so many other benefits too, in terms of improving heart health, reducing blood pressure, better skin, better mood, and often those are the benefits that they are really not expecting.
0: Sue and Nigel, what were your experiences of the Fast 800 programme?
2: My husband went to the doctors and was recommended to look at the programme 5 years ago. We gave it a go together, and the benefits we had were big weight loss between us, 8 stone altogether, and other health benefits such as, in Nigel's case, his blood pressure dropped, better sleep, better ability to exercise. We found we could walk further, which helped, and just better mood, feeling better.
3: We went on the diet plan. No, it's not a diet plan, it's a change of lifestyle. And I used to suffer quite a lot with acid reflux. That disappeared. I had gout. That disappeared. The biggest lifestyle change was cutting out all the sugary things and also carbohydrate. But we were so surprised that, you know, the flexibility of being able to eat things.
0: Dr. Mosley, where can we go for more information?
1: Fast800.com. And we've also got a sale going on, 30%.
0: Thank you all. With Talking Life, I'm Jessica Harding.

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1: 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On air and online 52 weeks of the year. Taking you behind the healthcare headlines, this is Word on Health. Incorrectly perceived as a medieval disease, data from clinics, GP surveillance and hospitals consistently indicate that scabies incidence in the UK has risen significantly in recent years, particularly since 2023. Multiple factors, from increased social contact after COVID-19 lockdowns to treatment access issues and delays in diagnosis, are, it's believed, contributing to this trend, and experts see it as a genuine epidemiological shift rather than a reporting artifact, underlying an important need to break down the stigma surrounding scabies. Dr. Tess McPherson is from the British Association of Dermatologists.
2: There's a general lack of public knowledge about the condition, so that means that people don't know they've got scabies, they don't even consider it as a potential diagnosis, and that can also be among health workers and pharmacists as well, so people are not being diagnosed maybe appropriately.
1: So Tess, to set the record straight, scabies is a highly contagious and distressing condition. Anyone can get it, and it has nothing to do with poor hygiene. It's caused by mites that results in an itchy rash. It's spread through close skin contact, and it should be treated, shouldn't it, quickly to stop it spreading.
2: Any itchy rash can be scabies, particularly itchy at night when you get warm. The skin rash can be quite nonspecific. Particular features of scabies are little spots in warm areas in between the fingers and the genitals, in between the toes. Then that's something to consider. But if you or others around you have an itchy rash, then you should definitely consider whether you might have scabies or not. The really important thing is you have to treat not just yourself, but anyone that you have potentially being skin-to-skin contact with you. And that can be quite a lot of people. So if they're not all treated, then it's very easy to get reinfested.
1: If we do suspect scabies, who should be our first point of contact?
2: Certainly, if you know that you've been in contact with scabies, you have an itchy rash, you have any concerns, then you can go to pharmacies. The important things we've been trying to educate people on is actually the product information. Some of the treatments are not being applied correctly, not being applied to all of the skin that needs to be applied. And as we've mentioned, not treating contacts appropriately.
1: Scabies has a way of making people want to bleach everything around them. The good news is you don't have to deep clean every inch of your home. You should focus, though, on things that you had prolonged skin contact with in the 3 days prior to starting the treatment, as that's how long the scabies mites can survive off the body. So bedding, clothes, towels, underwear, etc., hot wash them and then hot tumble dryer them. Heat is what kills the mites. Things that can't be washed that you've had skin contact with can be sealed in plastic bags for a minimum of 72 hours, or if you can give them a burst in a hot tumble dryer for 20-30 minutes, that will do. And across the rest of your home, a good basic surface cleaning will do, using traditional household appliances and products. Tess, if you've done all that and applied the treatment properly, how long will that itchy rash persist? And what should we do beyond that?
2: Certainly, itch can continue for a week or two after treatment. If things are persisting, then that's probably a time to get some help from a health professional.
1: My grateful thanks to Dr. Tess McPherson. For more information and to link through to the British Association of Dermatologists, visit our website, wordonhealth.com. 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
2: Hook Books will take place on the first Thursday of the month between 2 and 4pm at the Elizabeth Hall, Raven Road in Hook. Get your fiction fix from 2 to 4pm, where there'll be a choice of more than 3,000 novels and children's books, plus the ever-popular pop-up tea room with homemade cakes. Books are just 50 pence each, 3 for 50 pence for children's books. Bring along any books you no longer want and they'll gladly accept them. Any book, any size, on any subject, in any condition. That's Hook Books on the first Thursday of each month at the Elizabeth Hall in Raven Road, Hook.
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0: If you get some sun first thing in the morning, it can help boost your mood and energy levels for the rest of the day. 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You could also try sleeping with your curtains or blinds open so you wake up to sunshine. That is, as long as it's not too bright outside your bedroom window at night.
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4: So I'm Kerry Stowe. I'm the lead tissue viability clinical nurse specialist for Hampshire Hospitals, and I look after the tissue viability team. 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So our aims as a service are to have an improved structure where we sit within the umbrella of fundamentals of care, which aims to consider the broader picture of our patients. We envisage being a single point of access for our healthcare colleagues. Our aim is to offer individualised care based on a holistic assessment and to help motivate the delivery of care. We work with all aspects of prevention and management of acute and chronic wounds, with a focus on these patients with hard to heal and complex wounds.
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0: From our studios at Basingstoke and North Hampshire Hospital, online, around the hospital, and across Basingstoke on DAB, this is HRB.
1: From the Sky News Centre at 9. The Football Association of Wales is sending a letter to FIFA telling them Gianni Infantino should leave his position as president. His ill-fated plan to sell a commercial stake in the World Cup backfired and was scrapped. The English FA and UEFA say they've lost confidence in his leadership. Wales are the first to officially withdraw support. Our sports correspondent Rob Harris has their statement.
2: Mr. Infantino has lost the confidence of the FAW to remain at the helm of world football. Failing to put the best interests of football first is a failure we cannot accept. That is damning.
1: An average of almost £200,000 worth of fuel has been stolen from UK petrol stations every day since the Iran war began. Analysis suggests drivers have been taking off after filling up. Labour's accusing Reform UK of using distraction techniques by announcing the Royal Navy will stop small boat crossings if it came into power. The party claims the military would return them to either France or Belgium. The government says Nigel Farage is trying to move people's attention from growing sleaze scandals. Energy Secretary Miatta Fanbula says Labour's taken a three-pronged approach.
3: It's partly about enforcement, so we've seen a doubling of enforcement officers to make sure that people aren't getting on those boats to begin with. Getting to grips with the criminal gangs that are the heart of this. We've seen an increase in arrests about 74%. And then the third plank is making sure that there are safe and legal routes.
1: Ariana Grande's team says the singer's to take a break from public-facing work following the scrutiny it brings. She's pulled out of a London stage production of Sunday in the Park with George next year. Heat health alerts have been issued for most of England. Temperatures are forecast to reach the mid-30s in the southeast. And Simple Minds brought the curtain down on 11 days of action at the Commonwealth Games in Glasgow. Prince Edward officially closed the event, which saw 215 gold medals handed out. That's the latest.
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6: Hello once again, and thank you so much for joining me, Richard Smith, with the A to Z of Pop. Now, this is the show where we run through the alphabet, taking an A to Z look at one particular year. But what year will it be this time around?

Well, during the next hour, I'm going to be revisiting 1969 with performances by artists including Cliff Richard, Joe Dolan, The Rolling Stones, A Love Affair, Jackie DeShannon, Peter Sarsgaard, and Stevie Wonder. And if that wasn't enough, during the programme, I'll also be introducing a classic album track from our featured year. But more about that very shortly. And anyway, do you know what the best bit is? It's that all you've got to do for the next hour is to just settle back, relax, and stay tuned to us here on your favourite station for the A to Z of Pop, brought to you in association with Specsavers Home Visits. And to get us away to the very best possible start, a number four hit on the UK charts in 1969. Featuring Andy Fairweather Lowe, this would be Amen Corner. Hello, Susie.

0: the song that lost out to Boom Banger Bang as the UK's entry into the 1969 Eurovision Song Contest. And I've got a bit of a cold today, so this is not going to be easy to say and sound right. Cliff Richard and Big Ship. Yeah. Got to number 8 in the UK charts of 1969 and covered the letter B perfectly. Time now for this before I get myself into any more trouble.
1: It's the A to Z of Pop's classic album track.
0: It most certainly is, and what we're going to do, we're going to have a look at an album that came out in 1969. The 13th album written by American singer-guitarist Glen Campbell. Galveston, released in 1969 by Capitol Records, the album was a major hit for Campbell, reaching number one on the Billboard Country Albums charts.
2: She was 21 when I left Galveston.
0: So the tracks on this particular album, Galveston, written by Jimmy Webb.
2: Galveston.
0: Take My Hand for a While, If This Is Love, Today,

written by Jimmy Webb, who also wrote By the Time I Get to Phoenix and Wichita Lineman for Glen Campbell. From our classic album today, Galveston, here's Glen Campbell, Where's the Playground, Susie? And it covered the letter C very nicely. Thank you very much. Now then, moving right along as only we can here on your favourite station, the letter D seeks our attention now. Irish pop singer Joe Dolan. You can make me an island if you want.

It spent 19 weeks on the UK charts. Joe Dolan, Make Me an Island. It's the A to Z of Pop here on your favourite station with me, Richard Smith. And on the show today, we're looking at song titles and artists that were all popular during our featured year of 1969. So please do stay with us right here on your favourite station for some more from the files of the A to Z of Pop, brought to you in association with Specsavers Home Visits. Now, here's a tune that came out originally in 1965 by Bob Dylan, the chap who wrote it. It was given some French lyrics by Fairport Convention, and it was their one and only UK charting single, which reached number 21 on the charts in 1969 and spent 9 weeks there. If you gotta go, go now. Si tu dois partir. Didn't know I could speak Spanish, did you?

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1: In the ghetto.
0: And his hunger burns. So he starts to roam the streets at night, and he learns how to steal, and he learns how to fight in the ghetto. Then one night in desperation, the young man breaks away

0: originally titled The Vicious Circle, taken from the LP from Elvis in Memphis, In the Ghetto. Number two hit on the UK charts for 16 weeks, covering the letter I. Before that, it was H and Those Honky-Tonk Women from the Rolling Stones, a big number one for them in 1969. And kicking off that little section, the Fairport Convention, Si Tu Dois Partir. Anyway, see, I've done it again. More French-flavoured titles very, very shortly. And if you've just tuned in, hello there. It's the A to Z of Pop with me, Richard Smith. The show where we run right through the alphabet looking at the songs and the stars from a chosen year. And today we're looking at titles and artists from 1969. Coming up in the second half of the show, we've got some more great hits and memories for you, just like this.
1: Richard Smith's A to Z of Pop.

0: playing your kind of music on your favourite station. 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
1: Now that sounds pretty good to me, so please do stay with us for the next 30 minutes or so right here on your favourite station for much more from the files of the A to Z of Pop. Monsieur Dupont. Coming up very sharp. See, I've got a thing for it now. He's coming up later on with Sandy Shaw. But first, this from 1969, the number 16 hit, For the Love Affair. Rex Braley, Maurice Bacon, Mick Jackson, Steve Ellis and Morgan Fisher were the love affair at that particular point. Covers the letter L, and it's called One Road.

0: thank you. Sandy Shaw and number 6 on the UK charts for Monsieur Dupont. And before that, The Love Affair, and they were going down just the one road. And very nice it was too, from 1969, a number 16 hit on the UK charts for them. O, P and R seek our attention now. We've got Jackie DeShannon and Dinah Ross with or without the Supremes. It's a bit of a conundrum, and I'll tell you more about that later. But first...
1: My name's Bond. James Bond.

written and performed by Jackie DeShannon. Didn't do anything in the UK charts, but did rather well in America. Put a little love in your heart. John Barry Orchestra before that, and the soundtrack from the film of the same name, on Her Majesty's Secret Service, starring George Lazenby. Now, when Motown impresario Berry Gordy heard this completed song, he decided to release it as the final Diana Ross and the Supremes song. Neither of the Supremes' remaining members, however, sang on the record.

featured the writer Johnny Bristol. Someday. And I have no idea who the singers were in the background, but it certainly wasn't the Supremes, Mary Wilson or Cindy Birdsong. Someday We'll Be Together, Diana Ross, a number 13 hit on the UK charts from 1969. It's the A to Z of Pop, you're on your favourite station with me, Richard Smith, and on the show today we're looking at song titles and artists that were all popular during our featured year of 1969. So please do stay with us right here on your favourite station for some more from the files of the A to Z of Pop, brought to you in association with Specsavers Home Visits. Now here's a tune by Peter Sarstedt, from the album, Peter Sarstedt, Where Do You Go To, My Lovely?

A tune that DJ John Peel once said in an interview said was the worst song of all time. It's not doing too badly. Apparently, during the late 1990s, Peter Sarsted was still getting £60,000 a year from that particular tune. Where do you go to, my lovely? It spent a few weeks at number 1 out of 16 on the charts in the UK in 1969. Wow. Shall we move on? I think we ought to. Three tunes to play before I say cheerio, and the first of which comes by way of the Carpenters covering a Beatles classic.

0: from the rock opera Tommy, and that was very close to being today's classic album, I have to say. The Who from 1969, number 4, and a Pinball Wizard. Before that, it was the Carpenters, a tune that never bothered the UK charts at all, but good enough to make the letter T, Ticket to Ride. And there we are, that almost concludes our look at 1969 for today. I've no idea where that time's gone, but it's gone.
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0: That's a terrific idea, and I'm going to do that when I get in, you know. The A to Z of Pop is brought to you in association with Specsavers Home Visits, and I really do hope that you've enjoyed the last hour rediscovering all those hits and memories. Stay tuned for some more great entertainment coming up very shortly, but for now it's on to my final tune for today, and we're going to finish on the letter Y from 1969. Why? Because I can. It's Stevie Wonder and a tune from the My Sharia Moore album, which was another one that got very close to becoming the classic album for today. Yesterday, yesterday, yesterday. And that's the title. Until the next time, this is Richard Smith saying thanks for listening. I'll see you later. Ta-ra.

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0: 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The latest national and international news is next. 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This is HRB.
2: From the Sky News Centre at 10. It's understood the English FA will follow Wales in withdrawing support for Gianni Infantino's re-election as FIFA president. His leadership's under increasing pressure following his failed attempts to sell off stakes in the World Cup. New Prime Minister Andy Burnham doesn't feel Infantino can continue.
3: The plan that was put forward was offensive to many people, football people around the world. It can't be the case that we just move on and forget that. It wasn't acceptable. And as I say, I don't believe he's the right man to lead FIFA forward.
2: A man's been arrested after a 9-year-old girl found injured at an industrial estate in Angus died in hospital. Police in Arbroath were called just after midnight. Nigel Farage says a Reform UK government would send the Royal Navy to intercept small boats in the English Channel carrying migrants. Zia Youssef is the party's Home Affairs spokesperson.
4: We're unwilling to use our military to secure our border and defend it against an invading force of hundreds of thousands of people, then I couldn't give you a better reason to use them. It is absolutely necessary. With regards to Nigel's comments previously, yes, it is a last resort, but we are there now.
2: Numbers are down 43% compared to last year. Labour's calling reforms proposals a distraction, while the Prime Minister's promised to be relentless in addressing the problem. Ariana Grande's team blames endless ongoing public scrutiny for the singer's decision to step back from public life when her current tour ends. The star's representative says she'll wrap up in London in a couple of weeks. Analysis suggests almost £200,000 worth of fuel's been stolen from pumps every day since the start of the Iran war. Cases of people filling up and not paying jumped 20% in the 5 months since the end of February. And amber heat health alerts have kicked in for 8 regions of England. They're used to warn things like the NHS of increased demand, with risks greatest among vulnerable groups. That's the latest. I'm
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0: Start the week with Anne Murrell.

Good morning, Kathy Kirby, Secret Love. I played the other version last night by Doris Day. And I thought this morning I'd like to play the Kathy Kirby version. So good morning, welcome to the show. It's Start the Week with Anne. I'm here with you till 12, and after me it's Martin Brown with the Vinyl Impressions. And my thanks to Richard Smith for the A to Z of Pop, my warm-up man. And I'm here with you for the next 2 hours. It's 10:05 right now. You know how to get in touch by now, don't you? Yeah, you can use your bedside phone. Just press the radio button. You can ask a member of staff to call us on internal extension 43521. From outside the hospital, 01256 313521. 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At home you can use your smart speaker, and you can also listen on DAB if you're reasonably local. On the show we've got the movie quiz as usual. We've got Hidden Treasures, and we've got the Strictly Conversation, an update on where we're at with celebrity contestants. And we have an iconic Strictly moment as well. So we're starting right now with a request. Mark was up on the wards yesterday, up on D floor, and he spoke to June on D4, Bay 1, and you asked for Neil Diamond and Sweet Caroline. So without further ado, here he is. It's HRB Monday, the 3rd of August 2026. Neil Diamond, Sweet Caroline.

Neil Diamond there, especially for June on D4. And also on D4, moving along to Bay 3, we've got Leslie. Good morning. You've asked for the Rolling Stones and Satisfaction. And we've also got Susan on Roy. Roy on D4, Bay 4. He's asked for Bob the Builder. So we have that straight after the Rolling Stones. Back to back, no chat from

message. Right. Left a bit. Right a little.

0: two requests in a row there. First of all, we had Satisfaction, Rolling Stones, and that was for Leslie on D4, and then Bob the Builder for Roy, also on D4. So I hope you both enjoyed that. Thank you for having the request. It's 17 minutes past 10. Need to have a look at the movie quiz right now. So give you a few clues, and I've got a limerick again, which I hope will entertain you and give you the clues you need to solve the quiz and identify the movie. So it's a 1985 American sci-fi film directed by Robert Zemeckis and written by Zemeckis and Bob Gale. And I said it's scientific, and I'll give you the limerick, which is probably quite easy. There once was a kid named McFly who travelled through time on the sly. With Doc by his side, in the DeLorean they'd ride, keeping history intact was the why. So it's back to 1984, it's American, and it's sci-fi. So if you think you know the answer, by all means, get in touch, but it is just for fun. This is HRB on Monday, the 3rd of August, 2026. Suzanne here with Start the Week, helping you get your day, your Monday and your week off to a really good start. Earth, Wind and Fire next.
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3: Hey, it's the Emperor Roscoe, doing a Gabba Gabba Gabba with you. 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

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It's 10:22. 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Broadcasting to Basingstoke and North Hampshire hospitals and beyond. Because thanks to technology, anyone can listen. And anyone does. If Earth, Wind and Fire can't let go, it's time to go back now to D4. And we say hello to Kay and we say hello to Bridget. Kay asked for what a friend we have in Jesus. Well, I'm afraid we don't have that. So I had a look at similar sorts of things. And I've got Amazing Grace performed by Whitney Houston for you instead. And Bridget asked for Beethoven Moonlight Sonata. Well, I looked through our library and our classical's a little bit limited. I've got a great collection at home, but unfortunately that's not here. And there was something that said Sonata Beethoven, so I'm hoping that it's the same thing. So here we are. Here's your two requests back to back. Amazing Grace, Whitney Houston, that's the substitute for Kay, and hopefully Moonlight Sonata Beethoven for Bridget. Local news is coming after these two tunes.

Well, apologies. That was not Amazing Grace at all. It was Jesus Loves Me. So someone needs to get into our library and do a little bit of editing and amend that. But anyway, that was for Kay on D4. Whitney Houston, Jesus Loves Me. Now it's Beethoven Moonlight Sonata for Bridget.

0: And that was Beethoven's Moonlight Sonata, played by an anonymous guitar player. I'll have to do a little bit of research there, and that was especially for Bridget on D4. I hope you enjoyed that very different but special version of the Beethoven piece. You are listening to Hospital Radio Basingstoke. It's 10:34. We'll have a look at the local news and weather in just a moment, but it's time for a quick recap on the movie quiz, and then I'll give you the answers very, very shortly. It's a science fiction film by Robert Zemeckis, 1985. It's American, of course, and here's a limerick to help you guess the film. There once was a kid named McFly who travelled through time on the sly. With Doc by his side, in the DeLorean they'd ride, keeping history intact was the why. If you think you know the answer, by all means get in touch, but it is just for fun. Let's have a look at the local news.
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0: And in the local news, dozens of students got a glimpse behind the scenes of the digital world during a special visit to a data centre. More than 40 students from the Good Future Foundation's AI Summer School toured Datum Data Centre's Farnborough site to learn about the critical digital infrastructure underpinning modern learning, all tools and AI tools and online services. A state-of-the-art surgical centre has marked a major milestone in its development. The Hampshire Orthopaedic Centre has now treated 1,000 patients since opening in September 2025. The specialist hub, part of Hampshire Hospital's NHS Foundation Trust and based at Royal Hampshire County Hospital in Winchester, serves patients from across Hampshire and the Isle of Wight who require planned orthopaedic procedures such as hip and knee replacements. The 1,000th patient, 83-year-old Iris Osborne from North Battersley, praised the care she received following her recent operation. And a care home administrator has been honoured for 15 years of dedicated service. Alison Mather has been recognised for her long-standing commitment with Barchester Healthcare, where she began working on August the 1st, 2011. She currently works at Cherry Blossom Manor in Bramley, a care home operated by Barchester Healthcare. Staff and management have praised her loyalty and commitment to the home. Now for some weather.
2: Your local weather.
0: And the weather for today, dry and sunny. It will be hot or very hot. So you have a choice there. Tonight will be dry with clear skies and just a few patches of cloud. It's going to be a warm night.
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2: With Anne Murrell.

Cool and the Gang. Ooh la la, let's go dancing. It's 10:40, that's 20 minutes to 11 at the top of the hour. We have the national news. Then after that, in the second part of the show, we have Hidden Treasures. That's three clues, all tunes, and you have to identify in each case the singer and the song, and then you reveal the hidden treasure because there's something in common with those three tunes. Going to do a quick recap on the movie quiz. And one of my regular listeners, Leslie Ann, she's been in touch. She thinks she's got it right. She says it's the warm, it's the one that they're performing on Star of the Seas, which is a cruiser, and she goes cruising a lot. Lucky her, good for her. Anyway, whatever the musical is, it's being formed on performed on this particular cruise ship, and it has been made into a musical. There are three films in the franchise: 1985 American sci-fi fiction film, and here's a little rimelick. Yes, a limerick to help you identify the film. There once was a kid named McFly who travelled through time on the sly. Excuse me, with Doc by his side, in the DeLorean they'd ride. Keeping history intact was the why. And by all means, let me know if you think you've got it right, especially if you've been on Star of the Seas recently as well. Another request now, and this is for Robert on I'm guessing he's on D4 because that's where Mark went yesterday evening, and it's Carpenter's Top of the World.

0: Carpenters, top of the world, especially for Robert on D4, I believe. And you've asked for another request, and that will be in the second part of the show after the news at 11. We've also got requests for Susan. She wants some Elvis and some Rod Stewart. So that's all to come in the second part of the show. And very shortly, going to give the answer to the movie quiz. It's quarter to 11 right now. And let's do that limerick, because I think that sums it up nicely and is a really big clue, or collection of clues, if you like. There once was a kid named McFly who travelled through time on the sly. With Doc by his side, in the DeLorean they'd ride. Keeping history intact was the why. This is HRB.
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1: H-R-B. 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

back to the 70s, Susie Quattro and Devil Gate Drive. A quick recap then on the movie quiz before I give you the answers. I'll be giving those after the next request. It's a 1985 American sci-fi film directed by Robert Zemeckis and Bob Gale. It is the first of a three-film franchise. It's also been made into a musical, which apparently they are showing on the cruise ships. Here's the limerick, which will give you lots of clues and should knock this in into the hat. There once was a kid named McFly who travelled through time on the sly. With Doc by his side, in the DeLorean they'd ride, keeping history intact was the why. By all means, get in touch. But as I said, it is just for fun. We have another request now, and it's for a Bob Dylan fan. And here we are. I found my note. It's Susan on D4. You asked for Blowing in the Wind, which we don't have on the system. So instead, I've got The Times, They Are A-Changin'. I hope you enjoy that just as much. Answers to the movie quiz to follow.

Bob Dylan and The Times They Are A-Changing, and that was especially for Susan on D4. I hope you enjoyed that, because I'm afraid we don't have Blowing in the Wind on the system. Okay, time for the answers to our movie quiz. I won't read the limerick out again, and well guessed. If you got it right, it was, of course, Back to the Future, the first one, starring Michael J. Fox, Christopher Lloyd, Leah Thompson, Crispin Glover and Thomas F. Wilson. Set in 1984, it follows Marty McFly, played by Michael J. Fox, a teenager accidentally sent back to 1955 in a time-travelling DeLorean automobile built by his eccentric scientist friend Emmett Doc Brown, played by Christopher Lloyd, where he inadvertently prevents his future parents from falling in love, threatening his own existence, and is forced to reconcile them and somehow get back to the future. So there we go. That was it. Back to the Future. Well done if you got it right. Congratulations. Pat on the shoulder, etc., etc. It's almost time for the news. So we've got a quick bit of the power of love. We've got a few minutes of it, and then we've got the news, and then I'll play it again in the second part of the show. Okay.

0: So leaving it there to go into the news, and I'll play this in the second part of the show.
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7: From the Sky News Centre at 11, Gianni Infantino is coming under increasing pressure to leave his position as FIFA president. The English FA have followed their Welsh counterparts by sending a letter to football's governing body withdrawing their support for the head of global football. It's over his botched attempts to sell off stakes in the World Cup. Football journalist Henry Winter says this could be the end of Infantino's 10 years in charge.
8: The FA and the Welsh FA are saying we're not going to support you in March, but what is far more significant is what is actually going to happen now, because I think there are a lot of people who want him to resign. They want him to go now because he's taken this great sport and the world game to the brink of civil war.
7: A 9-year-old girl's died after being found seriously injured at an industrial estate in Arbroath just after midnight. A man's been arrested. Reform UK's deputy leader Richard Tice is being looked into by the Parliamentary Standards Watchdog. It's understood it relates to a possible failure to declare an interest when talking about Israel in a Westminster Hall debate. There's a warning of some potential food shortages in the UK because of the prolonged dry weather. The National Farmers Union says there's immense pressure on the dairy sector. Ariana Grande's representative says the singer's to take a break from public life following scrutiny. Anna Bates reports.
9: The announcement comes days after she released a music video for new single Petal, which sparked comments online about her health. It's something the Wicked star addressed previously back in 2023.
10: I think we should be gentler and less comfortable commenting on people's bodies, no matter what.
9: She's pulled out of next year's London production of Sunday in the Park with George. Her tour brings a 10-night residency to the O2 beginning next week.
7: And Gatwick says a fault with its jet fuel supply has been resolved. An alert was issued yesterday. That's the latest. I'm Faye Silver.
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14: 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Did you know that Hampshire Hospitals has over 400 volunteers who spend 3 hours a week helping us to improve patient experience? We have lots of different roles on the wards and other departments. 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
1: Start the week with Anne Murrell.

Welcome to the second hour of the show. It's 10 past 11. It's Hospital Radio, Basingstoke, and it's Anne. And I'm here with you till 12 o'clock. Then after me, it is Martin Brown with the Vinyl Revival. It's Monday. It's the 3rd of August. It's 2026. And this is Start the Week, helping you get your day, your Monday and your week off to a really good start. And you can join in with the show, have a request, by picking up your bedside phone and pressing the radio button. 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WhatsAppers, we're on 0740 004 3088. 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You can also listen online on any device. You can listen on your smart speaker, or you can listen on DAB if you are local. So that means you can probably listen in the car. Huey Lewis and the News, The Power of Love, the theme to Back to the Future. And that was our movie for today. We're now looking for hidden treasures. Three tunes, always something in common. We've had one so far, two more to go.

That's Amore, Dean Martin classic, and that was especially for Robert on D4. I hope you enjoyed that. We didn't have little old wine drinker me, so I hope that acted as a really good substitute. Maggie May now, Rod Stewart, especially for Susan on D4. She's also asked for some Elvis. We don't have Blue Hawaii, but I'll try and find a good substitute for you, and that will follow this one. Rod Stewart, Maggie May.

Lovely. Elvis Presley and Love Me Tender. That was especially for Susan on D4. You asked for Blue Hawaii, but I'm afraid we don't have that one on the system, so I hope you enjoyed that just as much. And before that, Rod Stewart, Maggie May, that was for you as well. So thank you very much for having that request. Thanks to all of those who've had requests here on the show. It's not too late to message in. You can use your bedside phone, just press the button. You can call from outside the building, or you can WhatsApp 0740 004 3088, or you can use the website hrbasingstoke.co.uk, and that will give you more information on how to get in touch, and you can have a request through the website as well. It's 24 minutes past 11, and I'll be leaving you at 12, handing you over to Martin Brown and his vinyl revival. Lots of good vinyl sounds. We're going to have a look at the HRB diary very, very shortly. And to take us... Oh, and don't forget, we're looking for hidden treasures. Yes, three tunes, all with something in common. One down, two more to go. In each case, identify the singer and the song and you reveal the hidden treasure. And we'll also have the Strictly conversation. So an update on where we are with celebrity contestants for this year. And also we'll... revisit an iconic Strictly moment and a play an appropriate tune to go with it. So to take us up to the HRB diary, which I'll be doing very, very shortly, it's the Electric Light Orchestra and Turn to Stone.

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0: Hook Books. Yes, every first Thursday of the month at the Elizabeth Hall in Hook is Hook Books. That's a giant indoor book sale, second-hand book sale. 50p for every book. Kiddies books are 3 for 50p. And you can bring your old books to recycle them so that somebody else can enjoy them. There's also lots of tea, coffee and cake on sale as well. And it's on this Thursday, the 6th of August. And it's on from 2 till 4. So that's Hook Books, 50p for every book. First Thursday of every month, so it's on this Thursday, 6th of August, Elizabeth Hall in Hook. Tea and coffee as well, and cake. What more could you want? And I will probably be there myself, so I'll see you there.
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0: 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You can use a smart speaker, or you can listen on DAB if you are local. And it's Sunday, the 3rd of August, 2026, and it's Anne here with you till 12 o'clock. Then it's Martin Brown with the Vinyl Impressions, followed by the HRB Afternoon Mix, 1 till 3. Then it's Paul Baker, Mystery Top 40, followed by 21st Century Hits. Then we have Week In, Week Out at 5 with Graham Turnbull. And then at 6:30, we've got Margot Connitzer for the Request Show, Music on Demand. And at 8, DJ Scott Rawlings. He'll be here with all your requests as well. Gerard Kenny, A Trip Back in Time there with New York. New York, so good they named it twice. And after Scott at 10, it's Dave Watkins with The Country Mile. And then it's the HRB Evening Mix, 12 onwards. And if you take a look at the HRB website, hrbasingstoke.co.uk, so good they named it twice, you'll also get a full programme schedule for the rest of today and the rest of the week here on Hospital Radio Basingstoke. Still lots to come between now and 12 o'clock. We'll have the answers to the hidden treasures. Two gone so far, two down, one more to go. And there is a link to the movie quiz, which I played earlier on. So still lots more to come here on HRB.
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4: We want to let people know about how complicated the process of supplying medication to patients is because of the extensive clinical checks that are required. And just to sort of let people know that when they come into hospital, if they can bring their own medication in, that would be really helpful because it makes our job a lot easier. And when it comes to going home from hospital and being discharged, that there can sometimes be a delay in providing the discharge medications. And to just reassure patients and people, visitors, etc., to know that the reason why there is that delay is because we want to make sure that the medications are correct and we want to make sure that they're 100% safe. And so that's why we do take that extra time to build in the safety check.
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6: 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From Dummer to Old Basing, Charter Alley to Sherborne St John. This is HRB.
1: This is Music on Demand. And

It's 11:45. It's HRB on a Monday morning. Seal and Future Love of Paradise. And that concludes our hidden treasures. First of all, we had Dear Future Husband, Meghan Trainor from 2015. What the Future Holds from Steps 2020. And this one from 1991, Future Love of Paradise. So our hidden treasure is the future. And that was the link to the movie quiz earlier, which was Back to the Future, of course. Well done. Well done if you got that right. Now it's time for this. It's time for that Strictly Conversation. Strictly is coming Saturday, the 19th of August 2026, starts the new season. By now we know most of the contestants taking part. Lacey Turner, Danny Dyer, the girl, not the dad. Delta Goodrum, Chris Appleton, hairdresser. Cash Mercer, Love Island. Will Best, TV presenter and radio personality. Dame Sarah Story, Olympian, Paralympian. We've also got Jamie Winstone, daughter of Ray Winstone, actress. And the two latest ones are Bethany Antonia,

And finally, the last one that has been announced is a footballer. Sean something Wright. And he's Ian Wright's son. I've lost my note. And I remembered it. But, just one moment. He's a former England and Manchester City winger, Sean Wright Phillips, that's it. And he's the latest star to have been announced. Still no national treasures. No one I particularly care about at the moment. But there are rumours that Roman Kemp may be taking part. Now, that would be good, and I think it's about time he did. Another rumour is Mark Clattenburg from Gladiators as well. Now, that I'd love to see. I'd love to see him in Lycra and a fancy shirt. So, for the iconic moment, I'm taking you back to last year. And it's not one of the partner routines or part of the competition. It was one of the group dances, and it was the week after Blackpool, and Diversity got together with the Strictly Pro Girls, and they performed a very high octane, athletic, energetic routine to Ray, Where Is My Husband? Here it is. Here's Ray.

0: the routine that, it was a superb routine that Diversity performed with the Strictly Girls, and I think they should do it again very, very soon. It's 11:51, just 9 minutes left to go here on HRB with me, and after me it's Martin Brown.
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Well, sadly, it's almost time to go. Just 5 minutes left and then it's over to Martin. But I'll be back next Sunday evening between 6 and 8 with Easy Like a Sunday Evening. And then, of course, I'll be back next Monday between 10 and 12 with this Start the Week, getting your day, your Monday and your week off to a really good start, I hope. So thank you to everyone who's had a request. Please get well soon. And if you're still in hospital, then do join me next Sunday and again on Monday. So leaving, as always, with a track by Luther Vandross. This is him with his band Change, and it's A Lover's Holiday.

Well, that really is it from me here on HRB. Martin Brown next. Thanks again for listening. Stay safe. Take care. Bye-bye.

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1: On your smart speaker, online, and across Basingstoke on DA.
2: FA's Ottosei Gianni Infantino shouldn't be re-elected FIFA president. There's increasing pressure on the head of world football's governing body over his botched attempts to sell off stakes in the World Cup to private investors. A woman who scammed an elderly pensioner out of hundreds of thousands of pounds before fleeing has had her sentence extended by 2 months on her return to the UK. Pamela Gwinnett was tracked down in Tenerife and was convicted in her absence. Reform UK wants to use the Royal Navy to intercept small boats in the channel.
3: There is an argument doing the rounds in the media that it's okay. It's fine. The numbers are 40% lower than they were this time last year. But it only takes one or two Iranian terrorists to come into Britain and commit a mass atrocity for this to be a disaster.
2: Leader Nigel Farage says the proposal to send migrants back to France, if his party makes it into government, would comply with international law. Labour's accusing the party of distractions. Meanwhile, Reform's deputy leader Richard Tice is being looked into by the Parliamentary Standards Watchdog. It's understood it relates to a possible failure to declare an interest when talking about Israel. Farmers are warning the prolonged dry weather could lead to some potential food shortages in the UK this winter. The National Farmers Union's calling for practical measures to help, including making it easier to build on-farm reservoirs to store rainwater. Farmer Andrew Ward says the lack of rain's having an impact.
4: I would say as an average, we're going to be probably 2.5 tonne a hectare down on our average, which is a tonne an acre. So, you know, that's just one farm. That is just huge. When you look at that all over the country, we are going to be short of wheat, there's no doubt about it.
2: And after her tour wraps up in London next month, Ariana Grande is taking a step back from public life. She's also pulled out of a stage production. That's the latest. I'm Faith Silver.
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7: Now and then.

There we are, Barry Biggs and Sideshow. On the Violin Impressions today, it's Now and Then, so fairly recent hits in recent years, really. Mixed up, in no particular order, Now and Then in, that's with some vinyl from many years ago. So Barry Biggs followed those with Sideshow Orphans before that. We've got James Blunt, The Truth, and Lindsay DePaul. You see what we're doing here? Welcome along. Here's the Violin Impressions with Martin. For the next hour or so, thank you for tuning in.

She even turned up with Mike Moran for a Eurovision Song Contest entry for the UK. Well done, that lady. Here's a band named Peggy Sue. This is Motorcade.

this, 'cause it wasn't yours. 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

Selena Gomez, Lose You to Love Me, and Now and Then. Thank you for tuning our way. Do appreciate that. On the Vinyl Impressions, this truly is Scott English from 1971. Brandy?

0: Blow Up Humours at their best, that's Colours. And Cheer or Code next. This is featuring Chris Stapleton. Tell me when it's over.
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Cheryl Crow featuring Chris Stapleton, Tell Me When It's Over. Segala featuring Ella Henderson, We Got Love. Dan, Shay as well, Justin Bieber together, 10,000 hours.

Sigma and Jack Savarotti together, You and Me as One. Right, another couple teaming up right now. Here's Andrea Bocelli and featuring Ellie Goulding, Return to Love.

Andrea Bocelli featuring Ellie Goulding. Return to Love. We've got to go now. Two to go. Thank you for tuning our way. Back next time for another Vinyl Impression. Stereophonics and a golden oldie with Dance with the Guitar Man, Joanne Eddy. Close the show today. See you soon. Bye-bye for now.

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1: Hello, my name is Dave Watkins. 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
2: 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Flu viruses will live for hours on hard surfaces, making flu very easy to spread. So whenever you sneeze or cough, always remember, catch it. 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Bin it. 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Kill it. Wash your hands to get rid of any remaining germs.
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0: This is HRB. Around the hospital, online at hrbasingstoke.co.uk and across Basingstoke on DAB. 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
1: From the Sky News Centre at 1, Gianni Infantino reportedly wants the Trump administration to help keep him on as FIFA president. He's apparently scheduled private talks with the US Secretary of State Marco Rubio. The English Football Association's following Wales in officially withdrawing support after Infantino's botched attempts to sell off stakes in the World Cup. Former FA chief executive Mark Palios says the worrying direction taken by football's global governing body was evident at this summer's tournament.
2: FIFA acknowledged that you could have a secondary market in tickets. Well, that's a gift to the touts. Then you have things like the spectacle itself with the hydration breaks, some of which were not necessary. So you're already seeing fans being turned into customers.
1: A 9-year-old girl's died after being found seriously injured at an industrial estate in Arbroath just after midnight. A man's been arrested. A man's been jailed for 2 years and 4 months for keeping his dead mum inside a freezer for almost 3 years to keep claiming her benefits. 60-year-old Christopher Phillips admitted fraud and preventing the lawful burial of Sylvia Phillips, who died in 2023 in Porthcawl. There are warnings of potential food shortages with a prolonged period of dry weather impacting farmers. The National Farmers Union's warning of immense pressure on the dairy sector. NFU President Tom Bradshaw's calling for the government to support the needed infrastructure.
3: We need to build those reservoirs on farm. We need changes to the water abstraction system so that we can have more flexibility to fill those reservoirs whenever we've got surplus water. And then we can utilise those reservoirs to produce the crops and to try to build the resilience of our food system.
1: Reform UK's Nigel Farage says a plan to use the Royal Navy to intercept small boats in the Channel complies with international law. He says if his party makes it into government, migrants will be sent back to France. And Ariana Grande's teams blamed endless scrutiny for her planned break from public life. The singer will wrap up her current tour in London first. That's the latest.
0: Around the hospital, online at hrbasingstoke.co.uk and across Basingstoke on DAB. Local news and information. 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

With Talking Money, this is Etalee Davies. Nearly half of Brits believe young people's struggles in buying a house stems from their penchant for luxuries like takeaway coffees, according to a study by King's College London. As a nation of coffee lovers, how much do we really spend on the beverage? Research by Finder established the average price of coffee stands at £3.47, a figure that unsurprisingly rises to £3.70 in London. Taking a look at the UK's most popular coffee shop, Costa, we can see that the price of an Americano is set at £3.80, higher than the national average. The rising trend of specialty coffees, such as iced oat milk lattes and matchas, will certainly set you back an extra pound or two. Then we must turn to those tempting toppings and extras, those syrups, extra shots, creams and marshmallows, which will have customers leaving spending more than they realise. We could of course make a much cheaper cup of instant coffee at home, rather than buy it. But if you want to enjoy a latte or cappuccino, you'll need to invest in either a bean or pod machine, then the ongoing cost of said beans or pods. Coffee shops also serve a purpose that homebrew would not provide, the social aspect. Coffee shops serve as a much needed third space for community connections. Many people view their daily run as a social run, to meet with friends or colleagues. These places provide vibrant workspaces, attracting professionals and students. Does this add to the cost? Can we justify the extra expense in terms of reciprocated social value? It's also worth noting that coffee culture itself has become a lifestyle choice for many, from collecting loyalty points to sharing aesthetically pleasing latte art on social media. The humble coffee has evolved into a symbol of modern living. For some, the daily visit to a cafe isn't just about the drink, but about taking a moment for themselves in a busy day, enjoying the atmosphere and indulging in a small but meaningful treat. Additionally,

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0: I spoke with Jacqueline Barry, the Chief Clinical Officer of the Cell and Gene Therapy Catapult.
1: It's an umbrella term, I suppose. It would cover things that other people would call cell and gene therapies. Cell therapies, you're taking usually someone's own cells and you're manipulating them in such a way that they can be expanded or they can cause some sort of regeneration within the person. Gene therapies are a class of medicines where you take a gene of specific interest. There might be a gene missing in somebody's whole genetic makeup, and you manipulate that gene back into the genetic makeup, and then the disease that was caused by the missing gene is reversed, essentially. Likewise, if there's a gene that's causing problems, you can remove that gene. So there's a number of different ways that you can use gene therapies, but they're really quite transformative, you know, with the potential to cure, because you're actually reversing a damaged genetic profile.
0: Give me some idea of the landscape of where we are with advanced therapies in development.
1: There's more than 1,000 products in clinical trial globally, and the approval by the regulators and by the commissioners is accelerating. We're seeing approximately 10 to 20 products in the next year or two that are due to be released for use within the NHS. So we have to ensure that we have a system that can deliver the products to the patients.
0: Which disease areas show the most promise in being tackled by advanced therapies?
1: The most products that have been trialled and released for routine use are what we call CAR-Ts. And these have been primarily focused on blood cancers, and the next generation of these products is coming. CAR-Ts are also being used in trial to look at autoimmune diseases, and those certainly are the ones that are coming next. The other group of products are the gene therapies, and these have been to treat mainly rare genetic disorders, quite often in children, things like Strumpfellus, what we would call the boy in the bubble disease, is what a lot of people know it as. But there's a lot of these rare genetic disorders where there's treatment becoming available month after month. What we're also seeing is the development of these type of products for much more prevalent diseases. There was a recent approval of a product that is for the treatment of sickle cell or thalassemia. You know, so we're moving into a more prevalent disease cohort. And also, much further down the line, this cell therapy product's been developed for type 1 diabetes, for instance.
0: It's recognised that the UK leads the way in terms of researching advanced therapies. How will this new funding be spent?
1: This new funding is a continuation of funding we've already had. So the previous 6 years has been funded for this Advanced Therapy Treatment Centre network of hospitals and trusts across the whole of the UK who are working together to look at the barriers to the adoption of these therapies. It's so important because these truly are transformative, potentially curative, but they are really quite different from a normal pharmaceutic. They're quite difficult for the NHS to adopt. So they're working together to look at procedures and policies for the adoption of these therapies into the NHS. We're going to look at how do we increase the knowledge of the staff in the NHS, so, you know, training and education, examine how we can make the UK more attractive for clinical trials, to make it slicker and leaner so that patients gets access to these therapies earlier. We're going to look at what we can do with NHS data to look at whether the products are efficacious, but also to help us identify patients who receive these therapies. And we'll also look at logistics for how we can move these products about in as efficient a way as possible within the NHS.
0: My grateful thanks to Jacqueline Barry, Chief Clinical Officer of the Cell and Gene Therapy Catapult. To find out more, visit our website, wordonhealth.com. 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

0: With Talking Tech, I'm Josh Holmes-Bright. New data shows a 39% rise in the number of parents seeking a grammar school place for their child. This growing demand has intensified competition for places and could leave many students from low-income families behind. That's why Atom Learning is attempting to level the playing field and is offering its 11-plus exam resources to eligible pupils completely for free. Joining me now to discuss this is Anna Masterson, Chief Learning Officer from Atom Learning. Anna, tell us about what your data shows.
1: So our data shows that there's been a 39% increase in parents targeting grammar schools. If we break down our data, about half of those parents are applying to grammar schools only. What that does is that increases the amount of competition for those grammar school places. That means that if you're from a disadvantaged background, you are in that competition with children who maybe have more means to prepare for those 11 plus exams than you. It's no secret that lots of tuition and coaching often goes into preparing for selective school exams. And tuition costs range from anywhere between £30 to £75 an hour for a tutor. Now, that's just not within the means of so many families in the UK.
0: So at Atom Learning, what have you done to combat this?
1: In January this year, we wanted to extend our reach, and so we started working directly with grammar schools. We're now working directly with about 50% of the grammar schools across the country. And when we talk to those grammar school heads, they're really passionate about widening access. And so they are working with us to make sure that families from disadvantaged backgrounds, any family eligible for Pupil Premium, can access all of Atom Learning for free. We are a real mix of educators and technologists. So on the platform, we have 90,000 teacher-made questions and hundreds of hours of instructional videos. That's kind of the education side of it. The technology side of it is where it gets really exciting, because if you think questions you can get in a workbook, videos a tutor could talk you through instruction, the technology works in a way where as a child answers a question, they get instant feedback and their work is instantly marked, so they get that feedback loop of how they're doing.
0: To sign up or to find out more, go to atomlearning.com. With Talking Tech, I'm Josh Holmes-Bright.
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1: Yep, it's another Word Whiz as we test your grey matter. Coming up, we've got a whole load of random words. And once you've heard them all, we'll set you the task of recalling 10 of those words on a theme. If you're all set, let's hear those words. Pound. Emmental. Brie. 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New Delhi. 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Red Leicester. 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Bank. 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Warsaw. Leerdammer. Canberra. Wallet. Ingot. Coin. Edam. Gruyere. Euro. 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Cheddar. Czech. Parmesan. So there's our random words. And the theme today? 10 things to do with money. That's 10 things to do with money, please. So wind the old brain back. Can you recall those 10 items? We'll give you a bit of thinking time, and then we'll give you the answers shortly.
0: Word Whiz.

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1: Now, a moment ago, we were playing our Word Whiz game, if you recall. You heard a whole load of random words. Then we asked you to recall 10 items to do with money. Did you recall them all? Let's grab the answers. Any order's fine. And see how you did. Pound. Euro. Dollar. Wallet. 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Bank. Cash point. Check. And finally, ingot. How did you do? Well, listen out for when we're playing Word Whiz next and have another go.
0: Word Whiz.
2: Did you know that daylight helps regulate your circadian rhythms? Physical, mental, and behavioural changes that follow a 24-hour cycle. And these natural processes respond primarily to light and dark and affect most living things, including animals, plants, and even microbes. In turn, these circadian rhythms improve our sleep.
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4: This is HRB. All your favourites.

Why do birds tend to sing so early in the morning? Well, there are a couple of hypotheses. The songs we hear are typically coming from male birds looking to attract a mate. The early hours of the day tend to be more dry and cool, and this is thought to help birdsong travel as far as possible. Another theory is that male birds are trying to prove their strength and vigour, displayed by their ability to sing loudly before the day has even started. Maybe they even skipped breakfast. The real answer to why probably lies somewhere in between these two theories. However, the how and the why are not nearly as important as what is going on right outside our windows each morning. The morning chorus is a beautiful symphony of song occurring each day, and I encourage you all to wake up and embrace the melody.

0: Hampshire Hospital in Winchester, Hampshire Hospital's NHS Foundation Trust has set up a dedicated stroke treatment centre. Louise from the centre explained more about what it does and how it works.
1: So if you have a stroke, we tend to send people all to Winchester, where we have our hyperacute stroke unit. That means that all the stroke patients are treated in the one unit, which means that we've kind of got all the consultants and the medical services available to you. If you happen to live in Basingstoke or an area and need rehab, we would then move you back to Basingstoke for your rehabilitation. And if you're more Winchester or Eastleigh area, we'd keep you in Winchester. The team that I work with is the stroke early support discharge team, and actually we're trying to get our stroke patients home a little bit sooner with that, and we would actually do some therapy with them at home. So instead of having your therapy on a ward, we would actually take you to your own home and give you the therapy at the same level that we would on the ward. This is for kind of more mild to moderate stroke patients, but we find people really benefit being at home. They actually rehab very well at home, and actually they have the family support there as well.
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1: 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Flu viruses will live for hours on hard surfaces, making flu very easy to spread. So whenever you sneeze or cough, always remember, catch it. 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Bin it. 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

0: From our studios at Basingstoke and North Hampshire Hospital, online, around the hospital, and across Basingstoke on DAB, this is HRB.
1: To Gianni Infantino's reportedly scheduled private talks with the US Secretary of State this afternoon. It's understood the FIFA president wants the Trump administration to keep him in office. The English FA is to follow Wales in officially withdrawing support following his now scrapped attempts to sell off stakes in the World Cup. A convicted fraudster who raided £300,000 from a pensioner's life savings has been sentenced to an extra 2 months in jail. 63-year-old Pamela Gwinnett was originally sentenced to 6 years in her absence after fleeing to Tenerife. Her victim, Joan Green's step-grandson David Bolton, spoke outside court.
2: 4 years ago, we started this initial investigation, raising complaints to the social services, Lancashire Police. Nothing was being done. We're so grateful towards all Bolton Police for raising this case and highlighting the abuse that goes on, and these people need to be stopped.
1: Man's been arrested after a 9-year-old girl was found injured at an industrial estate in Angus. Police in Arbroath were called just after midnight. Reform UK says it will send the Royal Navy to intercept small migrant boats in the Channel if it gets into power. Labour's accusing the party of creating distractions. Ariana Grande is taking a step back from public life when her tour ends in London next month. It means she won't appear in a stage production next year. The singer's representatives say it follows what they call endless public scrutiny. In 2023, Ariana took to social media to address fans' concerns about her health.
3: I think we should be gentler and less comfortable commenting on people's bodies, no matter what. If you think you're saying something good or well-intentioned, whatever it is, healthy, unhealthy, big, small, this, that, we should really work towards not doing that as much.
1: And we're being told food shortages this winter could be caused by a lack of sustained rainfall. The National Farmers Union spoken of early wheat harvests leading to what it calls a challenging season. That's the latest. I'm Cam Hall.
0: Around the hospital, online at hrbasingstoke.co.uk and across Basingstoke on DAB. Local news and information. 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

ah, ah, ah, ah.

The Living With Loss Cafe is a free social group of those who have been bereaved with tea, coffee, cakes and good company. It takes place on the second Monday of the month from 10:30 a.m. till noon and the fourth Thursday of the month from 2:30 p.m. till 4 p.m. at the Tadley Common Methodist Church in New Church Road in Tadley. For more information, you can call Reverend Steve McKay on 0118 981 6252 or Barbara Rayner on 0118 981 6252.

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6: 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It's Dua Lipa. 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There's a night
2: 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This is HRB, all your favourites.

0: Do you help look after someone with a care need? Would you like to connect with other carers? If so, go along to the informal coffee mornings once a month, organised by the Princess Royal Trust. The group takes place on the last Thursday of the month, 11 a.m. till 1 p.m. at the Link in New Church Road in Tadley.
1: We want to know what's going on around the Basingstoke area in the coming months. 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
2: In today's local news, a local bus operator has been named on the shortlist for a prestigious national award celebrating excellence in transport. Stagecoach South, which serves routes across Hampshire, Surrey and West Sussex, has been named a finalist for the Bus Operator of the Year at the UK National Transport Awards. The nomination highlights the company's investment in electric vehicles, service growth and positive customer feedback. 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The event will be held on Wednesday, September the 23rd, starting at 5 p.m. and will be live streamed online, giving attendees the opportunity to hear directly from the Trust's board, ask questions in real time, and learn about the work taking place across Hampshire hospitals. 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
1: 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It's Richard Smith and the A to Z of Pop.
3: Hello there, and welcome along to a bite-sized edition of the A to Z of Pop. It's a collection of three relaxing, easy-listening songs. One where the title starts with our chosen letter, one whose artist name begins with that letter, and one where both the title and the artist start with that letter. This time around, I'm taking an A to Z look at the letter F. So please, stay with me here on the A to Z of Pop. Taking you back to 1966 with a tune from the complete and unbelievable The Otis Redding Dictionary of Soul. Wow, we're going to cover the letter F. And I've got to try and get this right. Far, far, far, far, far, far. Sad song.

It sort of loses something, doesn't it, in the translation? It's actually written down on the disc, far, far, far, far, far, far, F-A, as it says here, and open brackets, sad song. But obviously Otis Redding decided to sing it a little different. Anyway, we'll move on from 1966 and Otis Redding to Irma Franklin, who originally brought this out in 1967. Having said that, it got a bit more popular in 1992 when it was featured in a Levi's jeans commercial. And when it reached number 9 on the UK chart, it's Irma Franklin. Take a little piece of my heart.

0: heard by Big Brother and the Holding Company featuring Janis Joplin on lead vocals with a song that was actually written for Irma Franklin's big sister, Aretha Franklin, in 1967. But they decided to give it to Irma. She had a hit with it in the American Billboard chart in 1967, but not in the UK until 1992, as I say, as part of a TV commercial. And there we are. That almost concludes our all-too-brief look at the letter F for this time around.
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0: So please join me again soon for more from the files of the A to Z of Pop. Now, we've had a tune beginning with F, the fa-fa-fa-fa-fa-fa with Otis Redding, and we've had an artist beginning with F, Irma Franklin, taking another little piece of my heart. I'm going to leave you for now with a tune by Scottish group Fiction Factory, begins with F, featuring Kevin Patterson, Chick Medley, Graham McGregor, Eddie Jordan, Mike Ogletree and Grant Taylor, they were, in 1984, with a song called Feels Like Heaven. Thanks for your company. I'll see you later. Take care. Ta-ra.

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2: 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See you later, 8 p.m.
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4: Speaking to Sean, who is a member of the dementia team here at Basingstoke Hospital.
5: I guess the main point is that most of the time our patients generally don't come in because of the dementia itself. People living with dementia obviously get the same kind of ailments as everybody else. And the problem is the dementia will compound those issues. So we're essentially here to support them through that journey and hopefully kind of level that balance, make sure they get the support and the care that they need.
4: On top of the bed, there's like a little sunflower logo. Perhaps you could just explain a little bit more about that for us?
5: The sunflower just denotes that somebody has a diagnosis of dementia. So it's not something that people may necessarily want to sort of be sort of everybody to know about, but they do need, again, that extra level of care. So it's just a way of allowing the staff on the wards to know that person has a diagnosis, and that whilst everyone should certainly have a person-centered approach given to them, that it's really, really important that we try and stress that and give them the time and the knowledge of our expertise that we're able to do.
6: Yeah. Hey, it's Serena Carpenter.
7: This is HRB. 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

HRB is interested to know what is going on in and around the Basingstoke area in the coming months. 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HRB broadcasts the Basingstoke and the local area on DAB as well as online and around the hospital, potentially reaching thousands of listeners. So why not send us details of your event via email to hrbdiary@hrbasingstoke.co.uk.

0: So, hello there. I'm here with Colin Tanner, retail business manager of St Michael's Hospice, and we're at the first of the monthly Kilo Sales up at the Furniture Centre in Chinham. So, Colin, for those of you who don't know about Kilo Sale, what it involves, maybe tell us a bit more about that, how it works.
1: Excellent. Thanks, Darren. So our Kilo Sales is an event where customers can come in and purchase clothing by the weight as opposed to an actual individual price label on the item. This is really important for us to have these events because we get a really good volume of donations that come in. And unfortunately, we can't always get these items out to all of our stores just simply because of space. So by having these events like the Kilo Sale, it allows us to make more money than what we would through recycling opportunities. And the customers get a great bargain as well. So what would happen is customers would come in, find all the items that they like, we will then weigh them and they will pay according to the weight. And the structure works out as £10 per kilogram or part thereof.
0: Fantastic. And as well as the clothing, there's other things like puzzles and soft toys and that kind of thing we kind of add the experience. Now this is the first one you've done in its current format. How's things gone today?
1: Yeah, it's gone very well. We like to add additional pieces in. The puzzles is just something that we get donated in quite frequently. And again, if we can find opportunities to sell items off so that they don't get put into waste, then we need to do that. You know, we really like the opportunities of trying to be more sustainable. As for today, really pleased with how it started off. We've had a great footfall throughout the day. Regardless of a little bit of rain during the day, people still come out and shop, and the support from the local community has been brilliant.
0: Okay. And like we just said, it's going to be monthly. Is it going to be a similar format for future events, or are you looking at tinkering in any way, or just kind of keeping the same kind of content and sort of how it looks?
1: Well, it'll be the concept will remain the same, but the product is always going to change. So there will be a new product in all the time. Even on the next day, on the Sunday, definitely you're going to find new brands being put out there, new labels. So customers that have come on the Saturday, they can come on the Sunday and find something brand new as well. We will also look at opportunities to enhance what we've got. If we can find ways of doing things better, then we definitely will. But the concept of having it at our furniture store is really great because customers can come in, take a look at furniture, take a look at their retail therapy from a clothing point of view, and our donation centre is just behind us as well. So if they would like to bring any donations in, they can do that as well.
0: Absolutely. And I think what surprised me, we're looking on the rails, there's a lot of stuff there which is like decent branded. It's not just, you know, what might put my thing the cheaper stuff. Some really high quality products on the rails all the time, which people are getting really good deals on, aren't they?
1: Absolutely. When I was putting some rails together, I found some French Connection, some real classic Marks & Spencer's items, some really high-end, high-street brands. So these are items that are available. And you'll find people that love a bit of thrifting, they will come out and look for these brands because it's just a great opportunity to be more sustainable and get a good bargain.
0: Absolutely. And of course, this runs in conjunction with the existing charity shops and backs it up. Because like all charities, the hospice needs an awful lot of money every single day. It's not once a year thing or once a month thing, it's continual. So I think in terms of the extra money it's producing, like you said, the stuff that had been in here today wouldn't only be on sale, it'd be in storage until the space in the shops. So it's just an extra bonus, isn't it, for the hospice?
1: Absolutely, and that is exactly what we're all about. Our role is to be able to generate as much money as we can to keep what the hospice does, which is absolutely incredible. We need to support them to make sure that they can continue doing what they do.
0: Of course, because the support this hospice provides is invaluable. It's almost like a club that nobody wants to be part of, ideally, but unfortunately people are. So I think the work done here and Solar Hospice is incredible. And I think what I've seen today myself is repeat customers. Some come in the morning and come back in the afternoon or even the following day. Have you found that?
1: I have. We've got a lot of regular customers. They support us in our stores. Right now we're trying to get some votes in for our favourite charity shop. And when we speak to some of the customers, they will tell us, oh, well, I've just recently been to Hook or I've been to Overton or any of our other stores. So it's really good to see that support from not just inside Basingstoke, but some of the a little bit further abroad as well, which is great. But yes, we've got regular customers. They come in all the time and we appreciate their support.
0: Okay, and just finally, you spoke about voting your favourite charity shop. How can people do that, and was it the delay of getting in their votes?
1: Yeah, so they can go onto our website. They will be able to see the information on there. And all of our stores are handing out little bits of information with a nice little QR code that will link them straight through to where they can vote. Goes through with the Charity Retail Association. And I hope that everyone will vote us their favourite charity shop.
0: Fantastic. Colin, thanks for your time. Good to speak to you.
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7: The latest national and international news is next. From our studios at Basingstoke and Northampshire Hospital, online, around the hospital, and across Basingstoke on DAB, this is HRB.
8: From the Sky News Centre at 3, it's been confirmed England and Wales have recorded their driest July on record. Met Office figures also show southern England has seen its driest month ever recorded, with data stretching back to 1836. Most of England's currently in the grip of heat health alerts, with temperatures again in the 30s. Gianni Infantino reportedly wants the Trump administration to help keep him on as FIFA president. He's apparently scheduled private talks with US Secretary of State Marco Rubio following his botched attempt to sell stakes in the World Cup to private investors. The Independent's football writer Miguel Delaney says the backlash is growing.
9: A massive cascade of pressure, because we're going to see, I think, a lot of withdrawals. Finland and Wales have already led the way in that. They've done so by this morning. England are expected to follow. I think we'll see pretty much all of the European nations do the same, as well as a lot of Central American nations.
8: Police say a man arrested in connection with the death of a 9-year-old girl in Angus was known to her. She was found seriously injured on an industrial estate in Arbroath just after midnight. Detectives say she was on a camping holiday with her family. A man from South Wales has been jailed for keeping his mum's body in a freezer for almost 3 years, so he could claim her benefits. Christopher Phillips, who's 60, admitted fraud and preventing the lawful burial of his mum, Sylvia, who died in 2023. When police searched their home in Porthcawl, they discovered the 89-year-old's remains.
10: The circumstances are that we've come to the address that you were in earlier on, and we've gone into the back room and found a lady in the freezer. Okay.
8: Reform's deputy leader Richard Tice is being investigated by parliamentary authorities. He says it relates to not declaring an interest when talking about Israel in a Westminster Hall debate. And journalist Rod Liddell has died after a short illness. He was 66. His three children say they're saddened and shocked. That's the latest. I'm Cam.
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0: Hello, welcome to another edition of the Mystery Top 40. I'm Paul Baker, and over the next 60 minutes, we're going to count down a classic UK singles chart. All you need to do is try and work out what the mystery year is before we reach the number one song. Today, we are taking you back to August and somewhere in the 1970s. Try and work out what the year is before we hit the end of the show then. Let's begin the countdown for you right now. At number 40, 10cc, I'm Not In Love. At number 39, it's a new entry, Captain and Tennille, Love Will Keep Us Together. And here's another new entry and the first song to play on today's countdown. This is KC and the Sunshine Band.
1: What is the year? Paul Baker with the Mystery Top 40. Number 38.

0: The first track to play for you on today's show, Casey and the Sunshine Band, a new entry at 38, that's the way I like it. At number 37, MFSB and Sexy, a new entry at 36, The Wombles with Super Womble. Bidu Orchestra, I presume that's how it's pronounced, Summer of 42, is a new entry at number 35. At 34, it's Hamilton Bohannon and Disco Stomp. There's a new entry for David Bowie with Fame at 33. Mud get a new entry at 32 with One Night. At number 31, Pete Wingfield and 18 with a Bullet. And here's another new entry for Gladys Knight and the Pips.
1: Number 30.

0: New entry at number 30, Gladys Knight and the Pips, The Best Thing That Ever Happened to Me. At number 29, Hamilton Bohannon again with Foot Stomping Music. At number 21, Sparks and Get in the Swing. Number 27, 7654321, Blow Your Whistle from the Rimshots. At number 26, Bimbo Jet with El Bimbo. At 25, Susan Cadogan and Love Me Baby. Number 24 is Linda Carr and the Love Squad with High Wire. And now it's time to hustle.
1: Number 23.

0: At number 23 on today's Mystery Top 40, Van McCoy and the Soul City Symphony with The Hustle. We're somewhere in the 1970s, but what is the mystery year? Number 22, it's Tammy Wynette with D-I-V-O-R-C-E.
1: 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Number 21.
2: 21. 1 month ago today, I was happy as a lark. But now I go for walks, to the movies, maybe to the park. I have a seat on the same old bench to watch the children play. You know, tomorrow is their future, but for me, just another day. They all gather around me. 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I keep saying she'll be back, but today, again,

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0: Shy Lights, Have You Seen Her, at number 21 on our Mystery Top 40 today. Number 20, it's Ray Stevens with Misty. Number 19, Sweet with Action. Number 18 is Moments and Dolly My Love. At number 17, David Essex with Rolling Stone. And here's a climber of five places for you right now. It's Billy Joe Spears and Blanket on the Ground.
1: Number 16.

0: Billy Joe Spears and Blanket on the Ground, climbing 5 at number 16. At 15, it's T-Rex in New York City. At 14, Roger Whittaker and The Last Farewell. The Mystery Top 40 is going to continue for you in just a second. When we come back, it's a big climber of 15 places at number 13. George McRae, It's Been So Long, is next.
1: Now, what is the year? Paul Baker with the Mystery Top 40. Number 13.

0: are back on the Mystery Top 40 at number 13, climbing 15 places, George McRae, It's Been So Long. At number 12, Adrian Baker with Sherry. And at number 11, David Cassidy, I Write the Songs. Let's go into the top 10 biggest selling singles from this week in our mystery year. And starting off with Johnny Cash, down 7, Tears on My Pillow.
1: Number 10.

0: last week number 3, this week number 10, down 7 places, Johnny Nash and Tears on My Pillow. At number 9, it's a climber of one place, Judge Dredd and Je T'aime, and Hard As We Tried could not get hold of a copy of that, so apologies for that. But let's move on to the number 8 record, shall we?
1: What is the year? Paul Baker with the Mystery Top 40. Number 8.
0: It's a climber of 8 places for the sensational Alex Harvey Band. This is Delilah.

0: You are listening to the Mystery Top 40 on your favourite radio station. Only two songs away from the UK's top five. And next, here's Brian Hyland with a non-mover, Sealed with a Kiss, from the 60s in the 70s, at this week's
1: number seven.

0: Van Halen, Sealed with a Kiss, originally a hit in the 60s, reissued in our mystery year, and a non-mover at number 7. It's the mystery top 40, one step ahead of the UK's top 5. That's coming up for you very, very soon. First, though, here is a climber of two places. Cher did this song in the 90s, and Betty Everett did it in the 60s. Here's Linda Lewis with her version of It's in His Kiss.
1: What is the year?

0: 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It's In His Kiss, number 6 on the Mystery Top 40 this week in our mystery year.
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0: Time change at number five for the Bee Gees and Jive Talking. In just a second, we'll count down the top five biggest albums from this week in our mystery year. First, though, here comes a climber of two places. If you think you know how to love me, here comes Smokey on the mystery chart.
1: Number four.
2: Breathless drive,

If you think you know how to love me, Smokey is a climber of two places. Last week, number six. This week, number four. Right then, let's count down the top five biggest selling albums this week in our mystery year, somewhere in the 1970s. At number five, there's no change, The Stylistics with the Best of The Stylistics. At number four, there's no change, Elton John and Captain Fantastic and The Brown Dirt Cowboy. Number three, no change for the Bay City Rollers and Once Upon a Star. And there's no change at number two, it's Wings with Venus and Mars. And surprise, surprise, there's no change at number one. It's still The Carpenters with Horizon. And from that album, I'm going to play this.

The album is Horizon, the Carpenters, number one in the album chart this week in our mystery year on the Mystery Top 40 today. But what is that year? Oh, we're going to find out very, very soon, because we're now into the top three biggest selling singles. And here comes a climber of nine places, The Stylistics, and Can't Give You Anything But My Love. Two songs left to go after this. What is going to be number one, and what is the mystery year? You've had plenty of clues. Here we go then, the top three biggest sellers, Stylistics, at number three.

0: Can't Give You Anything But My Love up 9 places at number 3 for the Stylistics. And last week's number 1 goes down 1 place. Here come the Bay City Rollers.
1: Number 2.

0: It's the Bay City Rollers. Give a little love. Down one place at number two.
1: Now, what is the year? Paul Baker with the Mystery Top 40.
0: And just ahead of revealing the year and finding out what the number one song is, let's recap on the top 10 biggest selling singles this week in our mystery year. At number 10, down 7, Johnny Nash and Tears on My Pillow. At number 9, climbing 1, Judge Dredd, Je T'aime. At number 8, climbing 8, Delilah from the sensational Alex Harvey Band. At number 7, there's no change for Brian Hyland with Sealed with a Kiss. At number 6, up 8 places, it's Linda Lewis in It's In His Kiss. Oh dear, number 5, there's no change for the Bee Gees with Jive Talking. At number 4, it's up 2, Smokey, If You Think You Know How to Love Me. At number 3, it climbs 9 places, The Stylistics, and I Can't Give You Anything But My Love. At number 2, last week's number 1, down 1 place, the Bay City Rollers, and Give a Little Love. And that means we got a brand new number 1. It swaps places with the Bay City Rollers, and I'll tell you what that is in just a second. First though, thank you very much indeed for listening to the Mystery Top 40 today. The chart was from the month of August in the year 1975. Well done if you got that correct. And the number one song this week in 1975 was Typically Tropical and Barbados. And that is where I'm going to leave you today. Thanks for listening to the Mystery Top 40. I'll see you soon. Bye-bye for now.
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0: Around the hospital, online at hrbasingstoke.co.uk and across Basingstoke on DAB. 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
1: From the Sky News Centre at 4, England and Wales have both experienced their driest July in records dating back to 1836. That's according to provisional figures from the Met Office. Much of England's under heat health alerts today. Temperatures in the southeast could top 35 degrees. Health Secretary Yvette Cooper says the NHS needs to prepare for summer pressures.
2: We're looking right across the hospital estate, making sure as part of the new building, as part of the refurbishments, that we're also looking at needing to respond to these heat conditions. But it's also about making sure that we can respond to higher numbers of people arriving at A&E.
1: A US official says there are no plans for a call between the country's top diplomat and FIFA's under fire president. It's reported Gianni Infantino wants the Trump administration to shore up his position after he abandoned plans to sell off stakes in the World Cup. Detectives say they aren't looking for anyone else after arresting a man who was known to a 9-year-old girl who died in Angus. She was found at an industrial estate in Arbroath just after midnight. A man from South Wales has been jailed for 28 months for keeping his dead mother inside a freezer for nearly 2 years and claiming £78,000 of her benefits. Christopher Phillips, who's 60 and from Porthcawl, admitted preventing a lawful burial and fraud. His mum Sylvia died in March 2023. Judge Tracy Lloyd-Clark sentenced him.
3: Rather than notify the authorities and make arrangements for her lawful burial, you purchased a chest freezer on the 10th of March and concealed her body within it. You continued to collect her prescriptions and misled medical professionals about her whereabouts.
1: Reform UK's leader says its plan to intercept small boats crossing the Channel and return them to France or Belgium complies with international law. The party proposes ordering the Navy to help out if it wins power. And Arsenal are considering a second bid for Newcastle captain Bruno Guimaraes. Their opening offer was rejected. That's the latest. I'm Cam.
0: From Tadley to Hook, Odiham to Oakley.
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1: 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That's Singing for the Brain on the fourth Wednesday of each month at Dashwood Manor Care Home in Bradley Way in Basingstoke from 10:30 a.m. until midday.
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3: From the Sky News Centre at 5, it's been confirmed England and Wales have experienced their driest July and sunniest month on record. The Met Office also says the average temperature in Wales equaled the high set 20 years ago. There are warnings of potential food shortages with drought declared across the majority of both nations. Gavin Lane, who's president of the Country Land and Business Association, says we're unprepared for prolonged hot weather.
4: So we'd like to see much more investment in, say, things like reservoirs. We'd like to see much more investment in sort of managing flood risk, because we know that when the water comes, it's just going to pour straight off the land because it's so dry.
3: The English FA is to send a letter withdrawing support for Gianni Infantino's re-election as FIFA president following a similar move by Wales. He's under increasing pressure after his plan to sell a commercial stake in the World Cup was scrapped. Infantino has reportedly lobbied the Trump administration to help keep his job. Former FA executive director David Davis says they're too close.
5: To have had the president opposed or being difficult throughout this build-up to the last World Cup would have made life intolerable. Equally, you have to say it was overdone.
3: Police say a man arrested in connection with the death of a 9-year-old girl in Angus was known to her. She was found seriously injured on an industrial estate in Arbroath just after midnight. The French Interior Ministry says Reform UK's latest plans to stop small boat crossings in the Channel would violate international law. The party maintains getting the Navy to intercept vessels and return them to the continent is legal. A convicted fraudster who raided £300,000 from the life savings of a pensioner has been sentenced to an extra 2 months in jail. 63-year-old Pamela Gwinnett was originally sentenced to 6 years in her absence after fleeing to Tenerife. And comedian Jimmy Cricket has died at the age of 80. The Northern Irish stand-up had recently announced a break for health reasons. That's the latest.
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10: You know, every now and then, I think you might like to hear something from us. Nice and easy.
11: Left
10: there's just one thing.
11: Job down in the city.
10: You see, we never, ever do nothing.
11: Working for the man.
10: Nice.
11: Every night and
10: easy.
11: Day.
10: We always
11: but
10: do it.
11: I never lost
10: nice.
11: 1 minute
10: and rough.
11: And
10: but we're going to take the beginning of this song
11: the thing
10: and do it easy.
11: Big wheel keep
10: but then we're going to do the finish.
11: Turning.
10: Rough.
11: Proud Mary.
10: It's the way we
11: keep
10: do.
11: On
10: Proud Mary. And we're rolling.

The unmistakable sound of Tina Turner with her version of Proud Mary, going from slow to fast. In today's Week In, Week Out, we've got two from the Vault of Music, two This and That featurettes, and our Tea Time twosome on the half hour.

0: the Thompson twins. There weren't two of them. There were three. And they're modelled after Hergé's Adventures of Tintin and the two bowler-hatted detectives, the Thompson twins. Graham Turnbull. Time to visit the vault for today.
1: From the 1950s.
0: The Poor People of Paris is a US pop song that became a number one instrumental hit in 1956. It's based on the French language song La Goulande du Pauvre Jean, the Ballad of Poor Jean. The English language title arises in part from a misinterpretation of the French title, as Pauvre Jean was taken for the same sounding Pauvre Jean, which translates as Poor People. A recording of the tune by Les Baxter's Orchestra was a number one hit on the Billboard chart in the US in 1956, for 4 weeks on the bestsellers and stores chart, and for 6 weeks on the most played by jockeys and Hot 100 chart, and for 3 weeks on the most played on jukebox chart. It was made into a hit in Britain by Winifred Atwell on the piano, but this is the American Les Baxter version.

0: Les Baxter's Poor People of Paris from 1956, our first record from the vault. Graham Turnbull. And following Tommy Hunt and I Just Don't Know What to Do With Myself, it'll be time for our This and That featurette.
1: I just don't know what to do with myself. Don't know just what to do with myself.

0: Another Burt Bacharach quirky little song with the lyrics from Hal David. Now it's time to delve into our This and That features. And today we're looking at sleepy facts about dreams. What do you dream of? This and That.
1: Week in, week out.
0: When it comes to odd, strange, or weird, it's hard to beat the dream world. Granted, some people tend to have weirder dreams than others, but those known for strange adventures in dreamland know how totally off-the-wall dreams can be. Considering that we spend about a third of our lives sleeping, dreaming is something we humans tend to do a lot of. Some folks are very good at remembering their dreams and are able to describe them in amazing detail, while others can barely remember whether or not they dreamed at all. Let's check out some crazy facts about dreams. They don't last. Experts estimate that we forget about 90% of our dreams. The number varies from one person to the next, but it's safe to assume that most of us forget the vast majority of them. Even blind people dream. Surprisingly, a person who is born blind will still dream, but the dreams will no doubt be completely different to those who can see. And there's no escape. Even if you're one of these people who cannot seem to remember a single one of your dreams, it's a safe bet that you do indeed dream. I know you. It turns out that every face we see in a dream is one that we've seen in real life. It may be a close friend, or it may be somebody you don't recognize at all, but may have simply passed in the supermarket. Not everyone dreams in color. Believe it or not, some people dream in what looks more like an old black and white television program. And dreams are full of symbolism. Certain objects, events, and experiences that are featured in dreams often relate to real life. And on average, a normal, healthy individual has between 4 and 7 dreams per night. And finally, animals dream too. You only need to have watched your dog jerking and wagging his tail and moving his legs to realize that animals dream too.

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0: Glen Campbell's Gentle on My Mind brings us to our tea time twosome. Well, I hope you've got the kettle on for me. Cup of tea, or perhaps something stronger. Bit of Calvados, eh? And cake. Yes, there has to be cake with it. I feel that cake's very important. Have I said cake enough times? Oh, it's a big jam sponge.
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2: Tucson.
0: Feet up. Biscuit today is a caramel shortbread. Cup of tea, cup of coffee, juice, whiskey soda.

Our tea time twosome today, where the Style Council shout to the top, and then George McRae with Rock You Baby, which I think was a one-hit wonder, if I remember correctly.

0: I know he's an acquired taste, but the amount of records I've got of Tom Waits is almost numberless. I've just always enjoyed him. That's an early one, Old Shoes and Picture Postcards, and all the better for that too.
1: From the 1970s.
0: And the vault this time opens on Uptown Top Ranking. It's a song by Jamaican teenage singers Althea Forrest and Donna Reed, recorded when they were 17 and 18 years old, respectively. Released in 1977, the song comprises the girls ad-libbing to DJ track Three-Piece Suit by Trinity. The record was initially recorded as a joke. It was accidentally played by BBC Radio 1 DJ John Peel, resulting in numerous requests for additional plays, and with early championing by Peel and a performance on Top of the Pops, it soon became a surprise hit, reaching number one on the UK singles chart in February 1978. The track spent a total of 11 weeks in the chart. Althea and Donna became the youngest female duo to reach the number one spot on the UK chart.

From Althea and Donna, Uptown Top Ranking, our second choice from the vault today. Meantime, down at the seaside,

from the 1950s, Beyond the Sea, sung there by Bobby Darin and given current credence by being a main theme to the animated film Finding Nemo. Now, on Week In, Week Out, how about a slow hand?

0: The Pointer Sisters, of course. Right, now it's time for our This and That featurette. So you know how people just say, just in a moment, or give me just a moment? What exactly is a moment?
1: This and that.
2: Week in, week out.
0: When you say you'll be there in a moment, how long is that? With me, it could be 10 minutes. I know, I'm hopeless. But how long actually is a moment? As it turns out, it's precisely 90 seconds. The unit of measurement actually dates back to 1398, when John of Treviso wrote that there are 40 moments in an hour. Of course, meanings of words can change in over 600 years or so. The Oxford English Dictionary now defines it as a very brief period of time. But if we want to go to the origin of the word, 40 times into a 60-minute hour makes it 90 seconds. And it's really fascinating if you think about it, but only for a moment.

Darius with that kind of electronic bagpipe sound at the beginning in rushes. Well, that's us for this edition of Week In, Week Out. I hope you've enjoyed it. Please join me again soon. Until the next time, from me, Graham Turnbull, it's bye-bye, and please look after yourself.

0: DJ Scotty, and you can join me later at 8 p.m. On the show today, we have my movie question and my Forgotten Treasures feature. See you later, 8 p.m.
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2: 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We have 3 theatres and 2 endoscopy suites. We cater for about 1,100 patients a month, which is about 13,000 patients a year. And it ranges from children as young as 1 to adults that could be 100 plus. A range of operations from ear, nose and throat, gynaecology, orthopaedics, general surgery, pain, dental, then through to endoscopy, which can be colonoscopies, sigmoidoscopies, bronchoscopies, a whole range of things. And we also have some outpatient services as well. It's very busy, and probably a lot of people, I don't think, realise how busy we are. As I say, it's 1,200 patients a month, and that's sort of between 250, 300 patients a week we can be seeing through these doors, so it is very busy. It allows patients that need to be in hospital and staying in hospital to be cared for in the right facilities, obviously main theatre and seafloor and other areas, so the Diagnostic and Treatment Centre can then just do the outpatients and the patients that need 1, 2, 3 night stays. So it means it's sort of a better utilisation of facilities all round.
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0: on your smart speaker, online, and across Basingstoke on DAB. This is HRB.
1: From the Sky News Centre at 6, the English FA is joining the association in Wales in withdrawing its backing for Gianni Infantino's re-election as FIFA president. He's reportedly lobbied the Trump administration for help keeping his job despite a growing backlash against his botched plans to sell stakes in the World Cup to private investors. England and Wales have had their driest ever July, according to provisional Met Office figures and records dating back to 1836. Most of England's currently in the grip of heat health alerts as temperatures rise above 30 degrees again. National Farmers Union President Tom Bradshaw is calling for the government to support the infrastructure he says is needed.
2: We need to build those reservoirs on farm. We need changes to the water abstraction system so that we can have more flexibility to fill those reservoirs whenever we've got surplus water. And then we can utilise those reservoirs to produce the crops and to try to build the resilience of our food systems.
1: Reform UK insists its plans to send the Royal Navy to stop small boat crossings in the English Channel are legal. The French government claims it would violate maritime and international law. There are huge delays on the M4 where a lorry full of haze caught fire. The motorway's closed westbound near Swindon. Ariana Grande is taking a step back from public life soon following what her team calls endless public scrutiny. She's wrapping things up after a 10-night residency at London's O2 next month. The singer's also pulled out of a London stage production of Sunday in the Park with George. Our entertainment correspondent Katie Spencer has more.
3: Empire Street Productions were due to put on the West End performance with her next year alongside her Wicked co-star Jonathan Bailey. They have spoken about the fact that it can't have been an easy decision for her to make this. The production will still be going ahead, but they say they have complete understanding how she's come to this decision.
1: And Chelsea have confirmed the signing of England midfielder Jordan Henderson. The 36-year-old agreed a 2-year contract at Stamford Bridge after leaving Brentford last week. That's the latest time.
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0: With Margot Connitzer.

Hello and a very good evening to you. It is now time for you to unwind on this Monday evening. I hope you had a fantastic weekend. Some people might not be enjoying this wonderful hot weather, but I just think it's fantastical. And it is time now for the next couple of hours with some great requests. Many thanks to Hillary, who went up on the wards, and she's a ward visitor and she got our requests. And many thanks to Graham Turnbull for Week In, Week Out, which we've just been listening to. And you've just been listening also to Berlin with Take My Breath Away. And coming up next, it is a bit of Billy Joel with The Longest Time. And this definitely is the longest time we've had no rain. I'm pretty certain it must be a record.

0: that was Billy Joel here on HRB The Longest Time. And you're listening to me, Margot Connitzer. And I have a little visitor in today. You've heard her before on Hospital Radio Basingstoke. And she's going to say a few words in a minute, and then we're going to start playing some requests. Now, if you would like a request, don't forget that you can pick up your bedside phone. 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If you're outside the hospital, you can call 01256 313 521. If you're a staff member, just pick up your internal extension and it's 435-21 you dial, and you can go to our website and you can find us on hrbasingstoke.co.uk. And very shortly we'll start with some of the requests, but right now, Immy, would you like to say hello?
1: Hello, I'm Imogen Connitzer. I'll be playing with Margot Connitzer today till 6 to 8.
0: Exactly. And Emmy's going to be reading out some of the requests for us.
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0: man, that was Dead or Alive, You Spin Me Around. And Immy is going to take you to your first request of the evening, aren't you, Immy?
1: Yes, so our first request is for Joanna?
0: Joan.
1: Joan, sorry. For Ward F2 Bay 1. The artist is George Ezra Shotgun. I hope you're listening, Joan.
0: This is especially for you.

George Ezra there with Shotgun for you, Joan, up there on Ward F2 in Bay One. Hope you were listening. Coming up next, oh, I love this one, because I'm usually hanging on the telephone waiting for people to pick up, or I might be called number 41, and don't you just hate that? And you wait and you wait, and it's really urgent, and you don't want to put the call on hold. Often it gives you the option to hold the call and they'll tell you when to pick up, or they say they'll call you back, and they never do. But coming up, it is, of course, Blondie here on HRB with Hanging on the Telephone.

Of course, that was Blondie there with Hanging on the Telephone. And coming up next, it is... Oh, I love this too. This is The Drifters. I am playing all your favourite tracks tonight. Coming up, we have got some Alfie Bowie. I have got... what else have I got? I've got a bit of classical. I've got some Marla. I've got some ABBA. I've got John Denver. I've got Billie Eilish, and just stay tuned. You will just love unwinding this Monday evening listening to smooth, smooth tunes with Margot and Immy. And coming up, it is The Drifters here on HRB with Hello Happiness.

0: And that was The Drifters with Hello Happiness. And it's just about 6:30, and it's time now here on HRB for the HRB Diary.
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0: Let's go to the seaside. 25th of July to the 2nd of August. 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Just keep an eye out for those cheeky seagulls. 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And that is the HRB Diary for this evening.
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0: And that was Billy Paul with Me and Mrs. Jones. Do you know, I read out an HR diary event that actually finished yesterday. And it was August the 2nd. And actually, today is August the 3rd. So I'll give you another pointer to something going on. And that is August Adventures in War Memorial Park. This is coming Friday, the 7th of August. And Love Basingstoke returns with August Adventures in War Memorial Park, where kids can have a go with DJ workshops. Well, Immy doesn't need that. She has a go here in the station here at Hospital Radio Basingstoke. They can enjoy the musical background of Play the Rig, built from upcycled and recycled objects. They can take part in summer-themed craft activities with Jackie Pertle and Rachel Davis. They can make pipe cleaner animals with Louise Height. Basingstoke Voluntary Action will also be holding a family fun day with more free activities. And there's absolutely no need to book. Just turn up and enjoy the fun for free. And now, welcome back, Immy. And Immy is going to read out the next request.
1: Okay, the next request is for Barbara, Ward F2, Bed 1. I hope you're listening, Barbara. This is for you. This is Alfie Bow, As Time Goes By.

0: And that was Alfie Berry with his rendition of As Time Goes By. Barbara, hello to you on F2 Bay 1. Barbara, you did ask for Time to Say Goodbye, and I will play that as well for you before 7. And that is actually Andrea Bocelli. So because I wasn't sure, I played As Time Goes by Alfie Berry. But many thanks to Hilary again for collecting the request. But I will play As Time Goes By, Time to Say Goodbye as well. Now, coming up next, there will be some of your requests that you've asked for before 7 o'clock.
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3: We want to let people know about how complicated the process of supplying medication to patients is because of the extensive clinical checks that are required. And just to sort of let people know that when they come into hospital, if they can bring their own medication in, that would be really helpful because it makes our job a lot easier. And when it comes to going home from hospital and being discharged, that there can sometimes be a delay in providing the discharge medications. And to just reassure patients and people, visitors, etc., to know that the reason why there is that delay is because we want to make sure that the medications are correct and we want to make sure that they're 100% safe. And so that's why we do take that extra time to build in the safety checks.

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0: And that was Luther Vandross, always and forever. And we are here, HRB, your community health and wellbeing station, always and forever here, 24 hours a day. 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And now, Imi is going to introduce the next request for us.
1: So, hello, this is Hosima Ward, CCU. This is Marla, first part of First Symphony. I hope you're listening, Seema. This is for you.

0: And that was Symphony No. 1 in D major with Mahler. And it is just coming up to 7 o'clock and it is going to be time for the national and international news on HRB. But stay tuned because this is time for you to smooth out those Monday blues. Keep listening. We've got some great tracks coming up in the next hour. And of course, Immy is joining me for the next hour. And she's got plenty to say, and we've got some more requests that we will play, as I said, in the next hour. And also, there's a new community centre that has opened its doors, a military centre, and I'll tell you a little bit about that new military base. And now it's time for the news.
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7: From the Sky News Centre at 7, Gianni Infantino is coming under increasing pressure to leave his position as FIFA president. The English Football Association's following Wales in officially withdrawing support after his botched attempts to sell off stakes in the World Cup. The FA had previously endorsed Infantino getting another term, but former chief executive Mark Palios said they had to work with caution.
8: They had to be very careful as to what they were going to do, and they weren't isolated. And with all the other teams in UEFA stepping forward and saying they were going to boycott the World Cup, I think that gave them the opportunity to stand up and be counted.
7: England and Wales have experienced their driest July on record. According to Met Office figures, 19 counties across England had effectively no rainfall across the month. The French government says Reform UK's plans to deploy the Royal Navy to turn back migrant boats would break maritime and international law. The party insists its idea for the largest military operation in the English Channel since World War II is legal. But former British Naval Commander Tom Sharp is far from convinced.
9: It's shallow, it's got some good bits, but they're really kind of overwhelmed by the huge holes in the way it's written, the lack of thought on France, the lack of thought on legals. It really kind of, it's a wafer-thin plan.
7: Donald Trump claims the US and Iran have reached a deal on the Strait of Hormuz after calling off more planned strikes. Iran's denied holding talks with the Americans, comments the US president has called duplicitous. A convicted fraudster who raided £300,000 from the life savings of a pensioner before going on the run has been sentenced to an extra 2 months in jail. Pamela Gwinnett was previously handed a six-year sentence in her absence after fleeing to Tenerife. And British tennis number one Emma Raducanu will miss the US Open due to injury. She suffered a stress fracture in her leg in June, which forced her to pull out of Wimbledon the day before the championship started. That's the latest. I'm Cam Hall.
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0: Hello, you are listening to Margot Connett. So if you've just tuned in and you're listening to fantastic tracks here, we're playing for you tonight on this hot Monday evening here on HRB. And that was Dusty Springfield, I Close My Eyes and Count to Ten. And now Immy is going to introduce the next request.
1: Okay, this is for you, Jode Ward-Clark, for Ward Cardio. ABBA, Knowing Me, Knowing You.
0: Yep, and it is coming up for you now, Joe. ABBA.

0: And that was ABBA for Joe Ward-Clark on Cardiology. And that was Knowing Me, Knowing You. And here on HRB is our next request coming up.
1: This is for my mum. I hope you're listening. This is Stevie Wonder, Isn't She Lovely? This is for you.

0: And that was Stevie Wonder here on HRB with Isn't She Lovely. And we have a lot of requests this evening, so here comes the next one.
1: This is for Jamie Ward...
0: No, Janine.
1: Janine, sorry. Ward C2, bed 7. Billie Eilish, Ocean Eyes. This is for your daughter Alice, her daughter's favourite. This is also one of my favourites, Alice. And here it is for you.

And that was Billie Eilish there with Ocean Eyes. And you are listening to HRB, and the next request coming up now.

0: John Denver there with Annie's song.
1: Now, I was going to tell you a little bit about a new community centre that has opened up. And it's a new welfare and community centre. It's opened its doors at a military base near Basingstoke. And the centre is at RAF Odium, home to the Chinook Force. They're always flying over my house very late at night. And it was opened in a ceremony on July the 8th by Air Marshal Sir Baz North, KCB, OBE, MA, FRA, ES. And the new facility supports service personnel, their families and the wider station community, providing a modern and accessible space for welfare services, events and social engagement. And you're listening to me, Margot Connitzer, and Imogen Connitzer here on HRB.
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3: 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DJ Scotty.
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0: And that was Take That, Everything Changes. And coming up is our next request.
1: This is for my late Uncle Scott. This is Rihanna, Shine Bright Like a Diamond.
0: It's called Diamonds. You are absolutely right, but the words and the lyrics are Shine Bright Like a Diamond, especially for Immy's late Uncle Scott.
2: Shine bright like a diamond. Shine bright like a diamond.

0: that was Rihanna with Diamonds, especially for Immy's late Uncle Scott. And it is just gone 7:30, and it's time here now on HRB to see what's going on locally in the local news.
1: HRB's local news.
0: Planning permission has been granted for 34 retirement flats on the site of a vacant office building at the top of Sarum Hill in Basingstoke. Basingstoke and Dean Borough Council approved Sovereign Hill Partnerships plans for older persons' accommodation at Saxon Court on July the 29th, paving the way for the vacant former head office to be demolished. And it's going to be replaced with 1- and 2-bedroom affordable homes. The scheme, which was amended following public and councillor feedback last summer, will see a redesigned building with added brick detailing and green tiles, nodding to the historic Grapes Hotel, along with balconies, communal gardens and shared spaces aimed at supporting later living in the town centre. Senior politicians clashed again over how to tackle Hampshire County Council's financial challenges. Liberal Democrat Councillor Martin Todd claimed the Conservative administration was muted in response to the scale of the issue. He said the local authority could not continue to go about its budgeting and financial planning in the same way. Council leader Nick Adams-King said no one was pretending the problem had disappeared, but insisted the existing plan was working. And the row came during a debate on the authority's outturn report for 2025-26. The 1990s is being celebrated in an exhibition at the Willis Museum in Basingstoke. Basingstoke in the 90s is a nostalgic look over the decade through the eyes of our town. From dancing away the night away at Martine's to mornings spent shopping in Newmarket Square, the exhibition interweaves stories and photographs from people living and working within the area. It was the decade that saw the final years of the Basingstoke Carnival, the Tour de France coming through the town, and full-time commercial radio coming to Basingstoke in the form of Kestrel FM after being pioneered by Team at HRB in 1992.
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0: It's going to stay cool for the next couple of days, and it's going to be pretty warm tomorrow, and it's going to get slightly cooler towards the end of the week with some rain.
1: H-R-B. With Margot Konitzer.

0: That was Supertramp with the Take the Long Way Home. That's quite a long track as well. And Imi is going to introduce the next request.
1: So this next request is for my mum. Shout out to my mum. This is Lewis Capaldi, Someone You Loved. I hope you're listening. This is for you.

And that was Lewis Capaldi, and that was for you, Chantal Connitzer, here on HRB, and that was Someone You Loved. And just a little bit of golf news. An amateur golfer, he went wild on July the 22nd. He hit a hole in one to win £50,000. His name is James Maycock, and he's a member of the Headingley Golf Club in Leeds. And what an amazing result for him, honestly. And you know what? I just had to find a golfing song, and I'm going to play next for you. I'm going to play Bing Crosby, and I'm going to play Straight Down the Middle.

And that was Bing Crosby. He was straight down the middle, and I'm sorry I cut it off in the middle. And my new feature is Take Five. And every week I take the next five or the next fifth one. So I played number five, and this is number 10. And this is Rick Astley. And it is Together Forever, Lover's Leap. And that is coming up now. Oh, it's very crackly. Guess what? It was crackly because I hadn't put it on the turntable properly.

0: And that was Rick Astley with Together Again. And you're listening to HRB.
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0: And that was the Proclaimers. I'm on my way. And now it is time for
1: Margot's Mellow Moments.
0: And tonight I have in store for you Strawberry Swing by Coldplay. Sorry, Imi didn't have her microphone up. It is
1: Margot's Mellow Moments.
0: Exactly. And Coldplay, this Strawberry Swing was named one of the most relaxing songs ever recorded.

0: And that was Strawberry Swing with Coldplay here on HRB. And I have to say, if that was one of the most relaxing songs ever recorded, I am nearly asleep. And it's now almost 8 o'clock, and it is time for me to give you to the next person coming up, which is DJ Scotty. He's with you until 10. Then you've got Dave Watkins with the Country Mile and the HRB team at 12 a.m. And then you've got the HRB team back again with the breakfast mix at 7 a.m. And now Imi's going to say a few things to you.
1: Hello, it was lovely, like, reading your requests and things. I'll next be on with Margot Connitzer on Wednesday for the HRB lunch break, and also on August 17th, Monday. See
0: That's
1: you then.
0: That's right, and it's now time for the national international news.
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8: From the Sky News Centre at 8, Donald Trump's issued a warning to Iran, saying it's their last chance to sign what he's calling a good document. The US president says talks between the two sides are going on now, despite earlier denials from Tehran. He's called off planned strikes and says both sides are talking about fully reopening the Strait of Hormuz by tomorrow.
9: The first phase is the opening of the straits. The second phase will be the denuclearization, and that'll take a little while. But we're very strong on it. They cannot have a nuclear weapon. Iran cannot have a nuclear weapon.
8: FIFA President Gianni Infantino's rapidly losing support over his botched plans to sell stakes in the World Cup to private investors. The English and Welsh football associations are boycotting his re-election, while he's reportedly been lobbying the White House to help keep his job. France is condemning Reform UK's proposal to deploy the Royal Navy in the English Channel as a violation of maritime and international law. The party insists using the service to send migrant boats back is legal. A man from South Wales has been jailed for keeping his mum's body in a freezer for almost 3 years so he could claim her benefits. Christopher Phillips, who's 60, has been sentenced to 2 years and 4 months after admitting fraud and preventing the lawful burial of his mum Sylvia, who died in 2023. When police searched their home in Porthcawl, they discovered the 89-year-old's remains.
10: The circumstances are that we've come to the address that you were in earlier on, and we've gone into the back room and found a lady in the freezer. Okay.
8: More weather records have been broken. Last month was the driest July ever in England and Wales. The Met Office also says the average temperature in Wales equaled the high set 20 years ago. And Celtic's Scottish Premiership title defence is underway, with Martin O'Neill's side playing Dundee in their season opener. It's currently goalless at Parkhead. That's the latest. I'm Cam Hall.
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You're listening to Hospital Radio Basingstoke. My name is DJ Scotty. Huge thank you to Margot and Immy. Sort of playing this song for them, really. Although they're not sisters, they are granny and granddaughter. But they did a great show. Thoroughly enjoyed that.

Once again, you're listening to DJ Scotty on Hospital Radio Basingstoke. I am live in the studios on the Basingstoke and Northamptonshire Hospital site. I have lots of requests to play. Thank you to Hillary for going up on the wards today. Always room for more requests though. Speaking of requests, actually, Lee has got in touch via WhatsApp, and unfortunately Margot and Amy didn't actually have time to play your request, but guess what? They've asked me to play it for you, Lee, and because Lee in Tadley is a legend, that's exactly what I'm going to do. Lee, you've asked for a bit of David Essex. No, that wasn't me doing a David Essex impression, I promise. No impressions on this show, just great music. So yeah, this is David Essex, Silver Dream Machine, and this is for Lee and Tadley, who WhatsApped, and I'll tell you how you can WhatsApp me in a bit.

0: David Essex there. With Silver Dream Machine. Playing up for Lee, who messaged via WhatsApp. If you want to send me a message via WhatsApp, you can, by the way, on 07 4000 43088. 07 4000 43088. Let me know if you are listening in, and if you've got a song request, let me know that too, and I will definitely play it for you. So once again, my name's DJ Scotty. Official start to your week here on a Monday evening. My goal is to make your Monday that little bit better with some great music. I'm here till 10 o'clock. I've got lots of requests to play. As I said, Hillary, one of our legendary ward visitors, was up on the wards earlier today. And actually, Brenda, I'm going to play your request in a second. You're up on F2, F3. But as well as great music requests, I've got four features that I do each and every week.
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0: I play a vinyl record, and I can tell you I've already got it selected, and I can tell you it's a wicked, wicked song. I'm looking forward to hearing the crackle of the needle on the record. And then we've also got
1: DJ Scotty's Movie Question.
0: Bit of trivia for you on a Monday night. I'm going to play you a song from the movies. You've got to tell me the year it was released and the name of the movie.
1: DJ Scotty's Forgotten Treasures.
0: Now, this one didn't work so well for me last week, but I'm going to try it again. I've got an amazing tune by Talking Heads that is my tonight's forgotten treasure. And then finally,
2: DJ Scotty's Introducing.
0: I don't think I had time for this last week, but yeah, I'm going to play you a brand new song that's out this week that I really do think you're going to like. So all of that to come in the next couple of hours here on HRB on this lovely Monday evening in and around Basingstoke. But let's get this request on. So this is for Brenda, who's a patient up on F2, F3 ward. You met Hillary earlier on today, and you've asked for a bit of Morecambe and Wise. Bring me sunshine. And what do? We play the music you want to hear. So here it is, Brenda. I've bought you the sunshine. Now let's bring you the music.
3: Bring me sunshine in your smile.

0: Morecambe and Wise there with Bring Me Sunshine, playing that for Brenda this evening, who's up on F2, F3, who met Hillary earlier on today. More requests coming up, and I'll tell you how you can make those requests, including whether you're listening in the hospital or indeed outside on DAB or online or via your smart speaker.
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So to make a request, if you are listening in the hospital, simply pick up your bedside phone, press the hospital radio button, and that'll come through to me in the studio, and you can have a chat with me, tell me what you'd like to hear. 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And you can also go to our website, hrbasingstoke.co.uk, and send us a message that way. Lynn Skinner, Sweet Home Alabama. I'm definitely going to play some country music tonight. My daughter went to see Luke Combs Friday night at Wembley, and so there's been a lot of Luke Combs playing in my house this weekend, and so yeah, I think I'm going to definitely play some country. And if you like country, definitely stay tuned tonight, because we've got the Country Mile at 10 o'clock, so an hour of country music for your listening pleasure. But let's carry on with the requests. Graham up on C2 has asked for Fleetwood Mac, Seven Wonders, and so yeah, let's get that on for you now. Thank you for joining me on this Monday evening.

playing that for Graham up on C2. Right, I think we should get another request on, shall we? Sheila is listening in up on Cardiology and also met Hilary today. Hilary, you met loads of people today. You did a marvellous job of getting all these requests. But yeah, Sheila up on Cardiology wants a bit of Rolling Stones. And this is the one I chose for you, Sheila. It's Start Me Up.

Rolling Stones and Start Me Up. Playing that for Sheila, who is up on cardiology. Hopefully you enjoyed that thoroughly, Sheila. Speaking of cardiology, Hillary was up on the wards earlier, also on cardiology, met Heather. Heather, you've asked for a bit of Sinead O'Connor, and this is the Healing Room. Coming up after this, we have got the HRB Diary. I'm

0: Playing that for Heather, who is up on cardiology. Not heard that one before. Thank you for choosing that. Thoroughly enjoy a bit of Sinead O'Connor. Right, it's gone 8:30. It's time for the HRB Diary.
1: The HRB Diary.
0: So the Basingstoke Summer Running Festival is coming on Thursday the 13th of August at 6 till 9pm at War Memorial Park. 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Fundraising is not necessary, but if you would like fundraising info, please email hello@dashtogether.co.uk. That's the Basingstoke Summer Running Festival, Thursday the 13th of August, 6 till 9pm, War Memorial Park.
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and the Gang with Too Hot. Has been a bit like that, hasn't it? Don't forget, if you want to make a request, just simply pick up your bedside phone, press the hospital radio button on the screen, and that'll come through to me in the studio, and you can tell me what you'd like.

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1: Once again, playing this Cool and the Gang track for Tracy up on F2 and F3. All right, I'm flying through these requests, but you know what? We've got loads. I'm going to jump straight into another quest, and this is another one I like. This is for Marta, who's actually a physio up on C2. You've asked for a bit of Bon Jovi. This is Keep the Faith for a Monday night on HRB.

0: Bon Jovi and Keep the Faith on Hospital Radio Basingstoke, playing that for Marta, who is a physio up on C2. Coming up, I'm going to get in a few more requests, including Leslie, your request, who you are up on cardiology.
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You are listening to Hospital Radio Basingstoke. That was Razor Light with America. So, thank you for joining me on this Monday evening, this glorious Monday evening in and around sunny Basingstoke. Don't forget, do get in touch if you're listening. I'd love to hear from you. Send me a WhatsApp, 07 4000 4308. Time for another request now, and Leslie, I promised your request was next. Leslie, you're up on cardiology. You've asked for Andra Day and Rise Up, and you'd like me to dedicate this one to Nick. So here it is for you now.

So we were just listening to Andra Day and Rise Up, playing that for Leslie up on Cardiology. And we're going to finish off this hour with a bit of John and Vangelis. This is I Hear You Now. You're listening to DJ Scotty live on HRB, coming from the studio here till 10 o'clock this evening.

still to come on tonight's show. I've got Gemma's Take That request and a request for Anna up on F2. Also, don't forget my four features still to come: Forgotten Treasures, Vinyl Adventure, Movie Question, and Introducing.

0: So once again, this is I Hear You Now by John and Van Gennis. And it's nearly time for the national and international news here on HRB.
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1: From our studios at Basingstoke and North Hampshire Hospital, online, around the hospital, and across Basingstoke on DAB. This is HRB.
2: From the Sky News Centre at 9, FIFA's president is losing support for his re-election after his failed attempt to sell stakes in the World Cup to private investors. Football associations in Wales, Sweden and Serbia say they no longer back Gianni Infantino, with England expected to follow. Our reporter Kaveh Solikull explains why it's taken until now to attempt to oust him.
3: The FA are bidding to host the Women's World Cup. So if you are coming out against the president of FIFA, who was all powerful at that stage, that may harm your prospects of hosting a tournament like that.
2: Donald Trump's told Iran it's on its last chance to make a peace deal. The US president had earlier called Tehran duplicitous after its foreign ministry denied that talks were taking place. The French Interior Ministry says Reform UK's latest plans to stop small boat crossings in the Channel would violate maritime and international law. The party maintains getting the Navy to intercept vessels and return them to the continent is legal. Its Home Affairs spokesperson Zia Youssef says Conservative and Labour governments have shown contemptible weakness.
4: Rather than defending the realm, they have turned state agencies into a free taxi service and provided taxpayer-funded hotels for those who break our laws. They surrendered the English Channel to criminal cartels.
2: Downing Street says crossings are down 50% compared to last year. Police say a man arrested in connection with the death of a 9-year-old girl in Angus was known to her. She was found on an industrial estate in Arbroath just after midnight. Detectives say she was on a camping holiday. A fraudster's had 2 months added to her jail sentence after escaping to Tenerife before her trial. Pamela Gwinnett was given 6 years in prison for defrauding a vulnerable pensioner out of more than £300,000. And Celtic lead Dundee 1-0 in the defending champions' first match of the Scottish Premiership season. Benjamin Nygren's got the only goal so far at Parkhead. That's the latest. I'm Cam Hall.
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0: You are listening to DJ Scotty, Hospital Radio Basingstoke. Always my goal is to make your Mondays that little bit better with some great music, and hopefully I'm achieving that. But if not, tell me what music would make your Monday better. 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Right, time for the first of my four features tonight.
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0: Okay, so this one's quite simple. I take a 7-inch single from our collection, pop it on the turntable, and tonight's vinyl adventure is coming at you from Booker T and the MGs and their awesome track, Green Onions. Can you hear the crackle? Here it goes.

0: DJ Scotty's Vinyl Adventure.
1: So there it was. That was tonight's Vinyl Adventure. That was Booker T and the MGs with Green Onions. Right, time to get Gemma's request. Gemma's another physio, actually, who's up on C2, asked for a bit of Take That and Sweet July.

0: Take That and Sweet July, playing that for Gemma, who's a physio up on C2. Thank you very much for that request. You're listening to DJ Scotty, Hospital Radio Basingstoke. Coming up, my movie question.
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3: Hey, it's the Emperor Roscoe, doing a Gabba Gabba Gabba with you. 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

0: Neil Diamond with Crackling Rosie on HRB. Right, time for my next feature of the evening.
1: DJ Scotty's movie question.
0: So this one's quite simple. I'm going to play you a song from the movies now. Your job is to try and work out the movie that it's from and the year of that movie's release.
2: I Dig a Pygmy by Charles Hawtrey and the Deaf Aids. Phase one, in which Doris gets her oats.

0: So the track is Two of Us by the Beatles. But have you worked out the movie that it's taken from?
1: DJ Scotty's movie question.
0: So it's from a movie just released this year, actually, 2026. And the movie is Project Hail Mary. Not sure if you've seen it yet, but if you haven't, A, it's got a great soundtrack because it's got Beatles soundtrack. But B, it's an amazing movie. I read the book when I was on holiday, and the movie is also awesome. So Project Hail Mary, check it out. Quite appropriate as well when we start thinking about climate change and things like that, given all the hot weather and things. Basically about this alien that's destroying the sun, and they've got to go off to space to try and find a cure to stop this alien destroying the sun, because we need the sun. Anyway, check it out. Project Hail Mary. Bit of Ian Dury and the Blockheads now. And then I'm going to get on Anna's request, who's a ward clerk, up on F2, F3.

Jury and the Blockheads with What a Waste. Right, time for another request. I am flying through these requests. Still to come, I've still got my two features, my forgotten treasures and my introducing. And I promised you some country music, didn't I, to get you in the mood for the Country Mile coming up at 10 o'clock. So, yeah, lots to fit in between now and 10 o'clock. And also, after this request, we've got the local news and weather. Are we in for a treat with the weather to continue? We will find out. But anyway, Anna, up on F2, F3, has asked for Shinedown and A Symptom of Being Human.

0: So one of the things I like about volunteering here at HRB is finding out music that I'd never would have heard before. Happened with the Sinead O'Connor song earlier, and that was an awesome introduction. That was Shine Down and A Symptom of Being Human. Not heard that before, but playing that for Anna Ward-Clark, actually, up on F2, F3. Right, just gone 9:30, which means it's time for the local news and weather.
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0: In today's local news, planning permission has been granted for 34 retirement flats on the site of a vacant office building at the top of Sarum Hill in Basingstoke. Basingstoke and Dean Borough Council approved Sovereign Hill Partnerships plans for older persons accommodation at Saxon Court on July 29th, paving the way for the vacant former head office to be demolished and replaced with one- and two-bedroom affordable homes. The scheme, which has amended following public and councillor feedback last summer, will see a redesigned building with added brick detailing and green tiles nodding to the historic Grapes Hotel, along with balconies, communal gardens and shared spaces aimed at supporting later living in the town centre. Senior politicians clashed again over how to tackle Hampshire County Council's financial challenges. Liberal Democrat councillor Martin Todd claimed the Conservative administration was muted in response to the scale of the issue. He said the local authority could not continue to go about its budgeting and financial planning in the same way. Council leader Nick Adams-King said no one was pretending the problem had disappeared, but insisted the existing plan was working. The row came during a debate on the authority's outturn report for 25-26. And the 1990s is being celebrated in an exhibition at the Willis Museum in Basingstoke. Basingstoke in the 90s is a nostalgic look over the decade through the eyes of our town. From dancing the night away at Martine's to morning spent shopping in Newmarket Square, this exhibition interweaves stories and photographs from people living and working within the area. It was the decade that saw the final years of the Basingstoke Carnival, the Tour de France coming through the town, and full-time commercial radio coming to Basingstoke in the form of Kestrel FM after being pioneered by Team at HRB in 1992.
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0: Weather for Tuesday, sunny intervals, moderate breeze, highs of 26. Wednesday, highs of 24. Thursday, a bit cooler, highs of 22. Friday, highs of 24. And then Saturday and Sunday, 25 degrees. Still looking good weather-wise.
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0: Electric Light Orchestra, ELO, with Mr. Blue Sky on Hospital Radio Basingstoke. Now, as promised, coming up, I'm going to get some country music on for you. But before that, it's time for my next feature.
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0: So Forgotten Treasures is where I play you an old song from the past. Well, that's what an old song is, right? It's from the past. You may or may not have heard it before. If you haven't heard it before, let me introduce it to you. And if you have heard it before, let me remind you how good it is. Now, I tried to do this last week, and for some reason, I just could not get it to work. So wish me luck. Tonight's Forgotten Treasure is an awesome track by the amazing Talking Heads. Not very well-known track of theirs. This is called This Must Be the Place. Hooray, it works. So yeah, this Must Be the Place, Naive Melody, Talking Heads, tonight's Forgotten Treasures on HRB.

0: And once again, it's called This Must Be the Place, brackets, Naive Melody. And it's tonight's Forgotten Treasures on HRB. Let me know what you think via the website, hrbasingstoke.co.uk. I'd love to hear what you think of that one. Had you heard it before? Have I reminded you how good it is? Do let me know. Coming up, I've got that country song I promised you.
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Winnie Houston, I'm Your Baby Tonight on HRB. And before that, it was Ella Langley choosing Texas to get you in the mood for the Country Mile, which is coming up at 10 o'clock. Right here on HRB. So that's an hour of country music, and then we've got music all through the night for your listening pleasure.

0: And because I'm quite into my country music at the moment, as I said, my daughter went to see Luke Combs at Wembley. Did you get to see him? Let me know what you thought, as he said she loved it. Yeah, I've gone a bit country at the moment. And so actually, for my introducing feature, which is a brand new song that's out this week, that's also a country song.
1: DJ Scotty's introducing.
0: Dasher... Who does the occasional country song. She's got a new song out called Memo, so let's give it a try. Let me know what you think via the website hrbasingstoke.co.uk.

0: think of me. Oh, think of me. So that was tonight's introducing song. That was Dasher and Memo. I quite like that. Like I say, I'm a bit into my country music at the moment. And if you are also into your country music, then definitely stay tuned tonight, because it's going to be the Country Mile with Dave Watkins, an hour of country music. And then, as I say, music all through the night here on HRB. So that's pretty much all I've got time for. I'll be back on your airwaves at 5 o'clock on Friday, the official start to your weekend. It's me, then it's John Perkin, then it's Tom Williams. I mean, a trio of gentlemen to officially start your weekend on HRB. But yeah, thank you for joining me tonight. Thank you for all the requests. Thanks to Hillary for doing the ward round. Coming up to 10 o'clock, which means it's nearly time for the national and international news.
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2: Around the hospital, online at hrbasingstoke.co.uk and across Basingstoke on DAB. 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
5: From the Sky News Centre at 10, the English FA is joining the association in Wales in withdrawing its backing for Gianni Infantino's re-election as FIFA president. He's reportedly lobbied the White House for help keeping his job despite a growing backlash against his botched plans to sell stakes in the World Cup to private investors. Former FA chairman David Bernstein says Infantino needs to be ousted quickly.
6: Infantino, like many of these guys, is very good at clinging on and holding on and getting support from here and there. But I think it's important that the football family can bring this to a head sooner rather than later. I think it can be very damaging if this drags on.
5: Donald Trump says talks are taking place with Iran about fully reopening the Strait of Hormuz by tomorrow. That's despite earlier denials of discussions from Tehran. The American president says the US had been planning an attack harder than any since World War II before calling it off at the request of Middle East allies. He's warned Iran it's their last chance to sign a good deal.
7: I want to give them every last chance before decapitation. Very tough to do what we have planned, still planned. We'll see what happens.
5: France is condemning Reform UK's plan to deploy the Royal Navy in the English Channel as a violation of maritime and international law. The party insists using the service to send migrant boats back is legal. A man from South Wales has been jailed for 28 months for keeping his dead mother inside a freezer for nearly 3 years and claiming £78,000 of her benefits. Christopher Phillips, who's 60 and from Porthcawl, admitted preventing a lawful burial and fraud. England and Wales have had their driest ever July, according to provisional Met Office figures. Most of England's currently in the grip of heat health alerts. And Celtic have made a winning start to their Scottish Premiership title defence, beating Dundee 1-0. Benjamin Negrin got the winner for the home side at Parkhead. That's the latest.
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And now it's that time of the week for some real country music on the premium quality radio hour, The Country Mile, with Dave Watkins. Go get 'em, man.

0: anybody? Y'all gonna come pick me up, right? Come on, hurry, please.
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4: Well, hello there, my lovely country friends. Once again, a very warm welcome to you. My name is Dave Watkins, and I am talking to you today from the little cosy studio of the Country Mile here in the southwest of England. But wherever you are today, please settle back for an hour of proper country music on the show that I call the Country Mile. And this is episode 430, bringing you some more brand new country music, including all these ones in full.

All those songs in full, of course, and a lot more where that came from. I try and entertain you every week here on the show by sharing some of the best new country music available, and the rest is down to you to go and support the artist and then see what else I couldn't fit in this week, because there's always loads about if you just go looking for it. But I try and help. How are you doing anyway today? How have you been since we've last spoken? Have you done okay? So yeah, I have enjoyed putting this week's playlist together. All the usual features. I do have a big country question, and I do have a Tugrass selection as well. Hopefully next week the album of the month will return for the brand new month here in... Crikey, the year is racing on, isn't it? And hello to you if you're a brand new listener, or if you've somebody that's been around for donkey's years like me. You're all more than welcome. Just keep spreading the word. I opened the show with one of the all-time legends of country music, Ms. Reba McEntire, with a new song, very toe-tapping. It's called Ring Ring, and basically, across this year, 50 years of celebrations of her career, she's releasing various EPs, and Ring Ring is the latest. 5 songs on the EP. That's available now. You can go and listen to it, but not until after the show at least.

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1: Up next is a very famous English singer that doesn't normally do country, but has done a bit of country lately. And up next is a brand new song from him. The two you heard in a row, first of all, from Ian Munsick and a tune called Medicine Man. He's always good, isn't he? Always good. He has a new album out on August 21st. It's brilliantly called The Mountain Goat. And that's his fourth studio album, and if it's as good as that, well, actually, there's five songs already available, including that one, so you can go and have a listen to all five, and then decide if you want to get the rest of it, if you know what I mean. But Ian Munsick with Medicine Man, followed up by a 19-year-old from Arizona who's making waves in the new traditional scene. His name is Colton Dawson. Not the first time I played him on the show, but his brand new song is called Peace of Heaven, and it's full-on country, just how we like it here on the show. Colton Dawson.com is the website. Go and follow him if you can and support these young artists keeping real country music alive and kicking. So the legendary singer I was talking about is Paul Carrack, who's been in so many bands down the years. Recently, I think it was last year now, blimey, time flies, The Countryside of Paul Carrack Volume 1 was released, and he's followed it up, another collection of country songs, and it's called, you'll never guess, The Countryside of Paul Carrack, Volume 2. And from it, here is That's How I Got to Memphis.

Hello, this is the Country Mile. My name is Dave. Hello, how are you doing? Enjoying the song so far? I have something very different to what I normally do up next. You heard two in a row, and as I mentioned, the first, the legendary Paul Carrack with That's How I Got to Memphis, originally written and done by Tom T. Hall as far back as 1968 and covered extensively down the years. And that is the opening track from The Countryside of Paul Carrack, Volume 2, available everywhere from August the 7th. He is just so classy with whatever he does, so that's going to be a good listen, I'm sure. And then a song I'm pretty sure I've played before, but a different version from Gloria Anderson. A little bit of cowboy is what you heard, but this is the Tractor Supply version officially, which I believe is a big US farming business. So I should say other farming businesses in the US are available. But that's a gorgeous song, whichever version it is, from Gloria Anderson. You can find her on Facebook, and from there, lots of links to follow. That's a one to support.

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1: Well, I did say I was going to play something in the kind of style I don't normally play, but it's such a gorgeous song. The brand new single from Little Big Town. It's called We Could Have It All. I got a little flavour of kind of Beatles-y kind of thing there along the way with the piano and some of the harmonies and the guitar, didn't you? Or it might just be me, but either way, it's a lovely song and I thought you'd like to listen to it, so that's what I did there. I played it for you. Their brand new album, It's a Dying Art, is available from August the 28th. And of all the mainstream kind of vocal bands out there, I like them quite a bit because they just make good music, don't they? And that's what it's all about. But now it is time for the big country question. Are you ready?
2: And now, on the Country Mile, it's time for the big country question.
1: So every week here on The Country Mile, I ask you one question and one question only about the world of country music. I then give you a choice of three possible answers so everybody can have a go, even if you don't know the subject too well. And if you do get the question right, three big Country Mile points go to you to keep for a rainy day. You never know, it might happen. It might. So open this week's show with a song from Reba McEntire, a brand new song called Ring Ring. So this week's question is about Reba McEntire herself. And a bit of off-the-wall trivia. What film did Reba have to turn down a part in because it clashed with her touring schedule when they wanted to film it? What film was it? What film did she have to turn down because she was touring? Was it A, Titanic? Was it B, Jurassic Park? Or was it C, Independence Day? So what film did Reba have to turn down a part in because she was touring when it was filming? Blooming nuisance. Was it A, Titanic? B, Jurassic Park? Or C, Independence Day? Best of luck with that. I will tell you the answer after this week's Two Grass selection.
3: Hi, this is Christy Cox. Now it's time to play two new songs from the world of bluegrass on the section we call Two Grass. Right now, only on The Country Mile.

0: Every week here on the Country Mile, I try and play you a couple of bluegrass songs because bluegrass usually makes me happy, apart from when they talk about dark and depressing things, but you never know what you might get. So two brand new releases, first of all from Ashley Graham and Appalachian Highway, and her brand new song Pinewood Prison, which was a bit of a depressing one, wasn't it? With all the ending up in prison just like her mother. How sad. And that was followed up by another sad one. Dave, what are you doing this week? I said Bluegrass was all happy, and then I play two sad songs, or tragic songs, or whatever. I'll do better next week. Dale and Bradley, gorgeous nonetheless, with Making Plans, alongside Kathy Kallick and Laurie Lewis. That's available now. Both the above, actually, on Pinecastle Records, which is one of the top bluegrass labels on the planet. More bluegrass next week, but now it's time for the Big Country Answer.
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0: And once I've given you the answer to this week's question, I am going to return you to some brand new country music, and it's going to get a little bit funky for a few moments, okay? But a reminder, this week's Big Country question was all about Reba McEntire. What film did she have to turn down a part in due to her touring schedule clashing with the filming? Was it A, Titanic, was it B, Jurassic Park, or was it C, Independence Day? I reckon a lot of you would have got this correct. It was A, Titanic. I mean, she's not done too badly either way, has she? But that would have been a good part to play. But never mind, 3 points if you got it right. If you didn't, there's another question next week.
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the ceiling, a bug knife in the door. It's a perfect place, so picturesque. Y'all got room for one more. No, I don't know what I'm thinking.

Yes, indeed, the Country Mile episode 430. If you want to go and listen to previous shows, go to the website hearthis.at/thecountrymile. Approaching 300,000 listens on there. Let's keep nudging it onwards. Or if you've got your podcast app, go and have a look, see if the show is on there. I'm on quite a few of them actually, and you can subscribe and listen when I put them up again after the show is aired. So three in a row. First of all, one of my favourite bands from Texas, The Wilder Blue, with a very funky Chasing the Sun, brand new song from their fifth album, which is going to be called Cinco. Very apt, I think. That's available from August the 28th. TheWilderBlue.com is their website. That's going to be awesome. Another Texas artist in the middle. Brand new song from Kyle Gates. Lots of songs available from him if you've never come across him before. The latest single, Easy Come, Easy Go. And then I just thought I'd slip in another track from the brand new EP from Alex Williams. The EP is called Discount Country and Chorus. Nice bit of tongue-in-cheek country there. A very good EP to go and check out across this week.

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1: Yeah, but sadly, we have to part ways in just a few minutes. But it's a good one. It's a good one, so no sneaking out early. I can always tell if you do. So two songs in a row. First of all, a return to the album Honky Tonk Wisdom from the band from Chicago, known as Meg and the Wheelers and Country Cool. That is what we are. We are the Country Cool Kids here on the Country Mile, aren't we? Don't let anybody tell you any different. You can find Meg and the Wheelers on their Facebook page, and you can also download the album directly on their Bandcamp page if you love your full-on honky-tonk one to go and have a listen to. And then I just had to play another tune from the new Presley Hale EP, Hamilton Honey Volume 1. She's a Texas artist with a superb voice. Long Time Lonely. What a song that is. The whole EP is outstanding. Presley Hale, H-A-I-L-E. Well, sadly, friends, we are pretty much at the end of this week's show. I'm going to leave you with this, a little bit more mainstream, but still very classy. The debut album from 20-year-old Lakelyn Lemmings. And from it, What Are We Doing? Thank you so much, as always, for listening to the show.

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2: From the Sky News Centre at 11, prisoners convicted of rape and serious child sex offences won't be eligible for early release next month. They were going to be allowed out after serving half their sentence in a bid to reduce overcrowding in jails across England and Wales. Last week, Prime Minister Andy Burnham said that was being reviewed.
3: So it is a challenging situation, and we shouldn't actually be in this position as a country, but we have to deal with the reality of where we are. But I will do anything I can to minimise risk to the public.
2: Downing Street says he couldn't include other offences without the prison system collapsing, putting the public at greater risk. The English FA is joining the association in Wales in withdrawing its backing for Gianni Infantino's re-election as FIFA president. He's reportedly lobbied the White House for help keeping his job, despite a growing backlash against his botched plans to sell stakes in the World Cup to private investors. Donald Trump says newly planned talks with Tehran are the last chance for Iran to forge a deal and avoid an escalation of US strikes. The president says both sides are discussing fully reopening the Strait of Hormuz by tomorrow. England and Wales have had their driest ever July, according to provisional Met Office figures. Records date back to 1836. Most of England's currently in the grip of heat health alerts. In sport, defending champions Celtic have made a winning start to the new Scottish Premiership season. Benjamin Negron got the winner as they beat Dundee 1-0. Despite the victory, Celtic boss Martin O'Neill says he wasn't overly impressed.
4: I didn't think we played particularly well throughout the game, yet amazingly we created some really good chances. Maybe could have scored a number of goals. But overall, in terms of play, decisiveness and things like this here, I thought that was lacking from our game.
2: And comedian Jimmy Cricket has died at the age of 80. The Northern Irish stand-up had recently announced a break for health reasons. From Sky News, that's the latest. I'm AJ Walsh.
0: Around the hospital, online at hrbasingstoke.co.uk and across Basingstoke on DAB. Local news and information. 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
2: The UK's Medicine and Healthcare Products Regulatory Agency, otherwise known as the MHRA, is calling for patient input as part of their multifaceted approach to ensure that healthcare products continue to meet the appropriate standards of safety, quality and efficacy. Phil Trigano is from the MRHA.
3: We work closely with healthcare professionals to encourage reporting from those groups. We also get significant value from patient reports because they're able to tell us about the real-life experiences that they've had from those medicinal products that they're telling us about.
2: Phil, the yellow card scheme is what you're looking for patients to help with. Talk me through it.
3: The yellow card scheme enables members of the public and healthcare professionals to report potential side effects to medicines or medical devices. That includes medicines, vaccines, and things like hearing aids or insulin pumps.
2: So how do we access the yellow card scheme reporting structure if we have something to tell you?
3: It's most easily accessed online or through our app. It's equally possible to report via phone, and we have a free phone telephone number. The reporting forms that we make available enable people to provide information about the side effect or adverse incident that they've experienced and the product that they believe may have caused the harm.
2: Who is that data shared with, and what does it enable you to do?
3: We don't share that data outside of the organisations which are conducting safety analysis. Our team of scientists, pharmacists and doctors analyse the reports to look for patterns of adverse events that have not previously been identified, or to identify where the level of reporting may have changed from what might have been expected from our previous knowledge. That then enables us to communicate and make changes to product information to ensure that patients are better informed and, if necessary, to restrict the use of a product to prevent future harms.
2: And we should also be letting our GPs and pharmacists know if we encounter any adverse reaction to medicines or devices.
3: It's really important that people do talk to their healthcare professional if they're concerned that they may have experienced an adverse reaction or an adverse event.
2: There are rigorous testing mechanisms through clinical trials before a product comes to market. Why aren't any problems identified before medicines or devices are made available to patients?
3: Those studies can only identify the more frequently occurring events. So it's really important that we monitor the products when they're in use in the general population to help us identify any rare events that cannot be detected in clinical trials. This also enables us to monitor products over their long-term use.
2: Give me an example of how the yellow card scheme has had a beneficial effect.
3: One example is emollient creams. What was happening was that people were applying these creams on a regular basis, and those creams were being transferred onto their clothes. And then when individuals were using those products and smoking afterwards, then there was a risk of fires that had been identified as a result of buildup of that product on their clothes. So not something that would have been identified within trials, but something that was nevertheless clearly an important public health risk.
2: Alongside adhering to the oral instructions we receive from the prescriber, it's important that we read the accompanying patient information we're provided with. In too many instances, this can be in tiny print and hard to read, or in terminology that isn't exactly patient-friendly.
3: We know that the small fonts on the standard information is a challenge for many people, and it is possible to request large font prints of those leaflets. There are also often braille versions available. We have been working closely with the public health system over recent years also to make more accessible information available to enable individuals to better understand the information that's provided within those leaflets.
2: My grateful thanks to Phil Trigano from the MHRA. To find out more and to access the latest edition of our podcast, visit our website, wordonhealth.com. 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

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That's Singing for the Brain on the fourth Wednesday of each month at Dashwood Manor Care Home, Bradley Way in Basingstoke, from 10:30 a.m. till midday.

0: 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It's the evening mix. It's just heading up for 11:30. It's time to check out the local news headlines.
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2: In today's local news, planning permission has been granted for 34 retirement flats on the site of a vacant office building at the top of Sarum Hill in Basingstoke. Basingstoke and Dean Borough Council approved Sovereign Hill Partnerships plans for older persons accommodation at Saxon Court on July 29th, paving the way for the vacant former head office to be demolished and replaced with one and two bedroom affordable homes. The scheme, which has amended following public and councillor feedback last summer, will see a redesigned building with added brick detailing and green tiles nodding to the historic Grapes Hotel, along with balconies, communal gardens and shared spaces aimed at supporting later living in the town centre. Senior politicians clashed again over how to tackle Hampshire County Council's financial challenges. Liberal Democrat councillor Martin Todd claimed the Conservative administration was muted in response to the scale of the issue. He said the local authority could not continue to go about its budgeting and financial planning in the same way. Council leader Nick Adams-King said no one was pretending the problem had disappeared, but insisted the existing plan was working. The row came during a debate on the authority's outturn report for 25-26. And the 1990s is being celebrated in an exhibition at the Willis Museum in Basingstoke. Basingstoke in the 90s is a nostalgic look over the decade through the eyes of our town. From dancing the night away at Martine's to morning spent shopping in Newmarket Square, this exhibition interweaves stories and photographs from people living and working within the area. It was the decade that saw the final years of the Basingstoke Carnival, the Tour de France coming through the town, and full-time commercial radio coming to Basingstoke in the form of Kestrel FM after being pioneered by Team at HRB in 1992.
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Beijing Soak Summer Running Festival takes place on Thursday the 13th of August from 6pm till 9pm in the War Memorial Park. 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Fundraising isn't necessary, but if you'd like to take part in the fundraising and want more information, then email hello@together.co.uk. That's the Beijing Soak Summer Running Festival, Thursday the 13th of August in the War Memorial Park from 6pm till 9pm.

The Bluebell Cafe is for people with dementia and their carers, together with anyone who is lonely and would like some company. 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And it's Easter and Christmas, they have chocolate afternoons as well. The Bluebell Cafe is at Holdshot Farm in Heckfield on the B3011, next to Rosie's Tea Shop. For more information, call Ron on 07831 612744 or David on 01256 211508.

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0: on your smart speaker, online, and across Basingstoke on DAB. 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
1: At midnight. Rapists and convicted child groomers won't be included in an early release scheme in jails across England and Wales next month. The Prime Minister says he wanted to go further but couldn't without crowded prisons collapsing, putting the public at greater risk. Former Conservative Justice Secretary Sir David Gawker, who chaired a recent sentencing review, warns of trade-offs if more crimes are included.
2: You are going to see the spare capacity in the prison system taken up very substantially. You are going to have some practical difficulties about delaying releases that were already long planned. You are going to be raising questions about where you draw the line.
1: Former FA chairman David Bernstein says English football's governing body is too nervous to lead from the front. They're believed to be sending a letter to withdraw support for the re-election of FIFA president Gianni Infantino. Wales, Sweden and Serbia have all publicly distanced themselves after his failed plans to sell stakes in the World Cup. Bernstein says the FA should be braver.
3: They follow rather than lead. It'd be nice to see a little bit more leadership, I think. But basically, they have to work with UEFA. On our own, we're not that powerful. With UEFA, we're extremely powerful. And I think they've done that pretty well.
1: Donald Trump's told Iran it's on its last chance to make a peace deal. The US president had criticised Tehran after its foreign ministry denied that talks were taking place. Reform UK and the French government are at odds over whether the party's plan to use the Royal Navy to intercept small boats is legal. Paris says sending migrants back across the Channel would violate its sovereignty. The sun shone last month for longer than ever in England and Wales. It's also been confirmed as the driest July in both nations. And Celtic have made a winning start to their Scottish Premiership title defence, beating Dundee 1-0. Benjamin Negron got the winner for the home side at Parkhead. St Mirren's sit on top of the table after the first round of fixtures. That's the latest. I'm AJ Walsh.
0: 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With Vernon Pierce.
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two in a row there from the Eagles' last album, Long Road Out of Eden. 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

Well, I hope you enjoyed listening to the Love Songs Hour. I'll be back soon with some more laid-back and relaxing music to get you in the mood for sleep or to help you make it through the night. 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But for now, sweet dreams and get well soon.

0: and I am delighted to welcome Jo.
1: I've come from G Floor, and I'm one of the play specialists. We basically entertain the children in hospital, distract them from having procedures done, and prepare them for different procedures to have.
2: The hospital has taken the practical steps to promote good health and has a no-smoking policy. You and your visitors are asked to observe the no-smoking signs and ask not to smoke in the interests of both staff and patients' health on hospital grounds.
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4: Around the hospital, online at hrbasingstoke.co.uk and across Basingstoke on DAB. 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
5: From the Sky News Centre at 1. Prisoners convicted of rape and serious child sex offences won't be eligible for early release. They were going to be allowed out after serving half of their sentence in a bid to reduce overcrowding in jails across England and Wales. Last week, Prime Minister Andy Burnham said that was being reviewed.
6: So it is a challenging situation, and we shouldn't actually be in this position as a country, but we have to deal with the reality of where we are. But I will do anything I can to minimise risk to the public.
5: Downing Street says he couldn't include other offences without the prison system collapsing, putting the public at greater risk. Gianni Infantino is coming under increasing pressure to leave his position as FIFA president. The English Football Association's following Wales in officially withdrawing support after his botched attempts to sell off stakes in the World Cup. Police say a man arrested in connection with the death of a 9-year-old girl in Angus was known to her. She was found seriously injured on an industrial estate in Arbroath just after midnight. Detectives say she was on a camping holiday with her family. England and Wales have experienced their driest July on record, according to the Met Office figures. 19 counties across England had effectively no rainfall across the month. In sport, Celtic made a winning start to their Scottish Premiership title defence, beating Dundee 1-0 at Parkhead. Benjamin Negron got the only goal as record signing Casper Hu missed a number of big chances. Manager Martin O'Neill says Hu needs time to settle in.
7: When he knows everybody's name, including mine, then he'll be an asset to us. It ran away from him today on a couple of occasions, which I think that, you know, super confident, knowing everything about the place, a super confident player would put them in the net.
5: And British tennis number one Emma Raducanu will miss the US Open due to injury. She suffered a stress fracture in her leg in June, which forced her to pull out of Wimbledon. That's the latest.
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